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4: This afternoon looks sunny with highs near 88. Tonight brings clear skies and lows near 67. We'll stay sunny tomorrow with highs near 92 and a west wind near 10. Clear skies hold tomorrow night, lows in the low 70s with light west winds. Tuesday stays mostly clear, highs reaching the mid-90s, lows in the low 70s. Wednesday turns mostly sunny, highs again mid-90s, lows near the upper 60s.
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2: This afternoon looks sunny with highs near 88. Tonight brings clear skies and lows near 67. We'll stay sunny tomorrow with highs near 92 and a west wind near 10. Clear skies hold tomorrow night, lows in the low 70s with light west winds. Tuesday stays mostly clear, highs reaching the mid-90s, lows in the low 70s. Wednesday turns mostly sunny, highs again mid-90s, lows near the upper 60s.
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2: This afternoon looks sunny with highs near 88. Tonight brings clear skies and lows near 67. We'll stay sunny tomorrow with highs near 92 and a west wind near 10. Clear skies hold tomorrow night, lows in the low 70s with light west winds. Tuesday stays mostly clear, highs reaching the mid-90s, lows in the low 70s. Wednesday turns mostly sunny, highs again mid-90s, lows near the upper 60s.
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4: Tonight stays clear, lows in the upper 60s. Tomorrow brings sunshine, highs in the low 90s, west winds at 10. Clear skies continue tomorrow night, lows in the low 70s. Tuesday turns sweltering, bright and sunny, highs mid-90s, heat index closer to 100. Wednesday looks mostly clear, highs near 94, lows in the upper 60s. Thursday stays mostly sunny, highs low 90s, lows again in the upper 60s.
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5: Tonight stays clear, lows in the upper 60s. Tomorrow brings sunshine, highs in the low 90s, west winds at 10. Clear skies continue tomorrow night, lows in the low 70s. Tuesday turns sweltering, bright and sunny, highs mid-90s, heat index closer to 100. Wednesday looks mostly clear, highs near 94, lows in the upper 60s. Thursday stays mostly sunny, highs low 90s, lows again in the upper 60s.
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0: a high near the low 90s, and a west wind around 10. Tonight, clear again, with lows back in the upper 60s. Tomorrow, sunshine takes over, highs climbing into the mid-90s. Wednesday looks mostly clear, highs near 94, lows again in the upper 60s. Thursday should see more sun than clouds, highs in the low 90s, lows overnight in the upper 60s.
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0: overnight stays clear, lows settling into the upper 60s. Today brings sunshine, a high near the low 90s, and a west wind around 10. Tonight, clear again, with lows back in the upper 60s. Tomorrow, sunshine takes over, highs climbing into the mid 90s. Wednesday looks mostly clear, highs near 94, lows again in the upper 60s. Thursday should see more sun than clouds, highs in the low 90s, lows overnight in the upper 60s.
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0: overnight stays clear, lows settling into the upper 60s. Today brings sunshine, a high near the low 90s, and a west wind around 10. Tonight, clear again, with lows back in the upper 60s. Tomorrow, sunshine takes over, highs climbing into the mid-90s. Wednesday looks mostly clear, highs near 94, lows again in the upper 60s. Thursday should see more sun than clouds, highs in the low 90s, lows overnight in the upper 60s.
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0: overnight stays clear, lows settling into the upper 60s. Today brings sunshine, a high near the low 90s, and a west wind around 10. Tonight, clear again, with lows back in the upper 60s. Tomorrow, sunshine takes over, highs climbing into the mid-90s. Wednesday looks mostly clear, highs near 94, lows again in the upper 60s. Thursday should see more sun than clouds, highs in the low 90s, lows overnight in the upper 60s.
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0: overnight stays clear, lows settling into the upper 60s. Today brings sunshine, a high near the low 90s, and a west wind around 10. Tonight, clear again, with lows back in the upper 60s. Tomorrow, sunshine takes over, highs climbing into the mid-90s. Wednesday looks mostly clear, highs near 94, lows again in the upper 60s. Thursday should see more sun than clouds, highs in the low 90s, lows overnight in the upper 60s.
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2: Here are your headlines. A Madison woman is in the Dane County Jail after leading multiple agencies on a chase in a stolen car Friday afternoon. The sheriff's office says 39-year-old Jessica Malke hit an uninvolved vehicle, ran over a tire deflation device on Atwood Avenue, then took off on foot with her dog before being arrested. Deputies say they found cocaine and drug paraphernalia in the car. In Rock County, the county board is looking for applicants to fill a vacancy in Supervisory District 19, which covers Janesville Wards 2 and 5. The seat was previously held by Lori Pennycook. Applications are due by 5 o'clock on July 24th through the Rock County website. Also in Janesville, drivers should plan ahead. Maintenance work begins today on Center Avenue near the Delavan Drive intersection, with completion expected in late September. Traffic will be reduced to a single lane in each direction, and left turns on and off Delavan Drive will not be allowed. In Rockford, two motorcyclists are dead following a single vehicle crash Friday night near the Chicago-Rockford International Airport.

0: Police say a 45-year-old man and 58-year-old woman both died from their injuries early Saturday morning. Also in Rockford, fire crews battled a Saturday night blaze near a Circle K gas station in the 3800 block of Broadway. Firefighters say the fire started outside a condemned building behind the station and spread inside. No one was hurt and the cause is under investigation. And in sports, Brewers right-hander Jacob Mazurowski was scratched for yesterday's start against the Pirates and will skip tomorrow's All-Star game with arm fatigue. Manager Pat Murphy says the 24-year-old rookie just needs some extra rest. And those are your headlines for Monday, July 13th.
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2: Today brings clear skies and a high in the low 90s, with west winds at 10. Skies stay clear overnight, lows in the upper 60s. Tomorrow looks much the same, sunny with a high in the mid 90s, then clear again with lows in the low 70s. Wednesday adds a few clouds, highs still in the mid 90s, lows around the upper 60s. Thursday brings more sun than clouds, highs in the low 90s, lows in the low 70s overnight.
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4: Hey.

0: sun than clouds. Highs in the low 90s, lows in the low 70s overnight.
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0: Today is Monday. It is July the 13th, 2026. We are The Woody Show. Woody, Greg, Menace, Gina Grad, Seabass is here.
5: Oh, yeah.
0: We got Sammy.
6: Hello.
0: Dumbass Tyler, Vaughn. We got Bort. We got Menji. There is Morgan. We got Jeff G.
7: Yep.
0: In the house. Phones are open, 877-44-WOODY. Send us a text over to 22987. Of course, we'll get to the trending news headlines. We got the birthdays and the porno birthday to get to here in just a moment. What is beef tallow?
5: Oh,
8: beef tallow? Isn't that beef fat?
5: Fat, yeah.
0: Oh, it's fat?
6: Yeah.
0: Okay.
5: It's supposed to be super delicious. Good for you.
0: Okay, you know what? I'm thinking of, what's it called? Marrow.
6: Oh, yeah. That's the bone.
0: Yeah.
8: Also delicious.
6: Yeah, I use it on my face. It's the best.
0: Wait, you use what?
6: Beef tallow.
0: You do?
6: Yeah. I put it on my face this morning before I came.
5: That's so hippie.
8: Popular with men.
6: It is. It's becoming very popular, and it really does hydrate your skin way better than lotion, like when you have it on.
5: Yeah,
6: does it
5: bro.
6: Smell bad? No, yeah, I have one that's unscented.
0: Then what? You then got to rinse it off, yeah?
8: Isn't it greasy?
6: Well, it is greasier than lotion, but it's also more hydrating. It feels way better.
0: But you don't break out? Like, I would think that would just like clog everything up.
6: Well, I guess don't use too much of it.
5: Is it non-comedogenic?
0: I don't know. It's beef tallow day. I'm just looking over it's so popular now that it's got its own day.
5: That used to be why McDonald's french fries were so delicious until the vegetarians ruined it.
0: Oh, no, they're still good.
5: They it in beef tallow, but the vegetarians made them switch to vegetable oil.
0: Yeah, they're still good. It's International Town Criers Day.
5: Oh, okay.
7: Hear ye, hear ye.
0: All right, time for your birthdays and your porno birthday.

0: And we'll start with these celebrities. Happy birthday to Harrison Ford, speaking of Star Wars.
1: No way.
0: Yep. Han Dodo. He is 84 years old today. Patrick Stewart from Star Trek, The Next Generation, X-Men films. He's 86 today. Ken Jeong, The Hangover Community.
2: Your favorite.
0: Well, you know what? I don't have a thing with him anymore because he is not oversaturated.
2: He's not on every single thing.
3: Every commercial.
0: Yeah, because for a minute there, it was everywhere you turned.
2: He was like, show. We get it, Ken.
0: Yeah. And good for him. I mean, he was cleaning it up. But
2: he was the Neil Patrick Harris for a while.
0: Exactly.
2: Yeah, don't dislike him.
0: Yeah, no.
2: We get it, Neil.
0: Yeah, don't dislike him at all.
1: We get it. You exist.
0: Ken Jeong, 57 years old. Cameron Crowe, the film director, is guess how old today, Greg?
2: Putting me on the spot. On a Monday. 69?
0: 69.
1: Wow. Well done.
0: You got Yadier Molina, the MLB catcher, the St. Louis Cardinals legend, who is 44. They were supposed to, there was that plane crash recently in Dominican, that private jet that crashed on the runway.
1: Oh, yeah.
0: They were leaving to go pick him up.
1: That's so crazy.
0: Like, he wasn't on board, obviously, celebrating a birthday today, but
4: like in Texas somewhere.
0: Yep. And then Tom Kenny, the voice of SpongeBob SquarePants Gary the Snail. His birthday today, 64 years old. Your porno birthday today is Chanel Gray. And today's birthday girl, she's done more grinding than a coffee shop. 143 fine films, including Neurotic Nymphos. She was in Anally Corrupted, Volume 3.
2: Oh, no.
0: She was fantastic in Babe Wants Her Lemon Squeezed.
1: Ew.
0: Also, Dr. Sniffs My Stinky Feet, Volume

0: One. She was in College Girl Squirts to Avoid Jail.
1: It works, right?
0: She was fantastic in Boys in the Clitoral Hood.
2: Who's kidding?
0: Cut in Class for Some Ass, Volume 1.
1: Yeah. Sure.
0: And then who can forget her unforgettable role in Wow? We're kind of sluts, huh?
2: Yeah. Look at us. I never really thought about it before.
0: Took themselves by surprise.
3: Yeah. A little self-examination.
0: Yeah. That's Chanel Gray, who is 26 years old today. And that's your porno birthday and your celebrity birthdays here on this Monday. It is The Woody Show. We'll take a quick break. More Monday Woody Show next. Hang on. Woody.
4: Yeah, this is The Woody Show.
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12: Here are your headlines. A Madison woman is in the Dane County Jail after leading multiple agencies on a chase in a stolen car Friday afternoon. The sheriff's office says 39-year-old Jessica Malke hit an uninvolved vehicle, ran over a tire deflation device on Atwood Avenue, then took off on foot with her dog before being arrested. Deputies say they found cocaine and drug paraphernalia in the car. In Rock County, the county board is looking for applicants to fill a vacancy in Supervisory District 19, which covers Janesville Wards 2 and 5. The seat was previously held by Lori Pennycook. Applications are due by 5 o'clock on July 24th through the Rock County website. Also in Janesville, drivers should plan ahead. Maintenance work begins today on Center Avenue near the Delavan Drive intersection, with completion expected in late September. Traffic will be reduced to a single lane in each direction, and left turns on and off Delavan Drive will not be allowed. In Rockford, two motorcyclists are dead following a single vehicle crash Friday night near the Chicago-Rockford International Airport. Police say a 45-year-old man and 58-year-old woman both died from their injuries early Saturday morning. Also in Rockford, fire crews battled a Saturday night blaze near a Circle K gas station in the 3800 block of Broadway. Firefighters say the fire started outside a condemned building behind the station and spread inside. No one was hurt, and the cause is under investigation. And in sports, Brewers right-hander Jacob Mazurowski was scratched for yesterday's start against the Pirates and will skip tomorrow's All-Star game with arm fatigue. Manager Pat Murphy says the 24-year-old rookie just needs some extra rest. And those are your headlines for Monday, July 13th.
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14: Today brings clear skies and a high in the low 90s, with west winds at 10. Skies stay clear overnight, lows in the upper 60s. Tomorrow looks much the same, sunny with a high in the mid 90s, then clear again with lows in the low 70s. Wednesday adds a few clouds, highs still in the mid 90s, lows around the upper 60s. Thursday brings more sun than clouds, highs in the low 90s, lows in the low 70s overnight.
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1: So a pair of nuns in Brazil didn't get along. They were forced to work together. They ended up getting pretty close. They both quit the convent, went lesbo for each other, and got married.
2: Nice.
3: How about clams back into the convent?
4: Yeah. Fuzz bumping for Jesus.
2: Yeah.
5: I got it.
2: All right, what is it?
1: Bad habits.
2: Hell yeah.
6: Rat.
2: Good love it. Seabass has an update for us. You know, he was going to run for city council.
6: I was going to clean this streets platform.
2: Mm-hmm. Yeah.
6: But I was... I like the
2: sport coat.
6: Oh, yeah, uh-huh. It was because we're talking about court today and being
1: Does
6: professional.
1: Does it come in any larger size?
7: It's quite boxy.
1: My God, that is massive.
7: Whose jacket is that?
6: I'd say boxy.
2: He wants to grow into it because he's like Fat Sammy, plump it up.
6: Well, so I was going to run for city council, and to do that, you need 500 signatures. So I employed a signature gathering company, a company that claimed and apparently had a track record of being able to do this. They emailed me back, said, hey, no problem. It'll take us a week, blah, blah, blah, da-da-da, pay us, and we'll do it. So I paid them, and then things kind of dragged along. It was a full 11 days after I paid them before they even showed up to collect the signature papers from me. But they still had like 8-10 days at that point, and I said, okay, no problem. One thing led to another. It's the day of the deadline, and they say, oh, we don't have your signatures.
7: Yeah. What?
6: And they said, you want to meet us at City Hall? I was like, nope, no reason.
2: Why?
6: Because it's not like I can get 485 signatures and pay a little. No, it's 500 or nothing. So I said, well, that sucks. I'm going to sue you because you didn't live up to not only the contract, but your promises before the contract.
1: Not cheap.
6: Not cheap. It was over. I'll go ahead and say it right now. It was almost $16,000.
2: What?
6: So that's $30-something per signature.
8: Like I said, you should have just paid Morgan and I. We would have done it.
6: Well, if some people just pay homeless people.
2: What?
7: Much easier.
2: That expensive?
6: And that, by the way, that's not out of the... That's middle of the road. Ball
2: being out. Wow. Damn. You wanted to be on the city council. What does that job pay?
6: This one would have paid $211,000
7: a year. Okay, worth it. Good investment.
6: Plus benefits.
8: So. Yeah.
1: Wow.
6: I think the total compensation is over like $260.
8: Yeah.
6: This city council, which would have been another one of my platforms had I been elected. We don't need to be paid this much.
8: Yeah. I'm sure they would have loved that.
6: But that still falls under small claims in the state in which the
2: claim was filed.
6: Right. In which the business operates. So I said, I'm going to sue you. Yeah. You screwed me. You didn't live up to the contract. And that just happened this week. I had my day in Zoom court.
7: Oh,
2: Zoom court.
7: So much more convenient.
6: It is. And so it's funny. I go in there. They say, are you here? The guy did show up.
7: Boo.
6: Well, yeah, it could have been easy to get it.
1: Well,
6: I'm kind of glad he did, because otherwise I'm just like, even if I had won, which
1: would be a years long hunt for this.
6: Right. Who
1: company knows?
6: Because I found out in the research to file my claim by my good friend, Lawyer Grock. This company in another state had been hired. They'd been hired to gather signatures. They gathered the correct number of signatures. Less than 2% were valid.
2: Oh,
6: so I was thinking like, oh, this person's just gone. Like, he set these things up and he's dead. Mm-hmm. No, but he showed up, and they gave us something. They said, here, we're going to put you in a breakout room, and you can discuss a settlement. And he said, I'll give you $1,500.
7: So you're doing your own mediation.
6: Right.
7: Okay.
6: They want
1: Wait,
6: to say.
1: Both of you at the same time?
6: Yes.
7: They try to see if you can do that and not waste the judge's time.
2: Wait, right. So just the two of you in
6: just
2: the room?
6: Just us? No, no arbiter, nothing.
8: Mm-hmm.
6: He said, well, I'm willing to offer you $1,500. I said,
1: hell no.
7: At a zero, bitch.
6: By the way, during the first day after he screwed me on not getting the signatures, he offered me $3,000.
2: Uh-huh. Now, wait, so you're already out the $16,000.
6: Right. He had offered me preliminarily $3,000, then he rescinded that offer. Then I decided to sue him.
2: Can I ask a question? So yes. What does the paperwork say? Because they promise for this money,
6: right,
2: a service, they're going to get you X number of signatures.
6: Right.
2: But when there's got to be something there that says, if for whatever reason we cannot...
6: We'll refund you a prorated amount, essentially, is what it said.
8: Uh-huh.
2: What would be the incentive for them to get a prorated amount? So basically you can say, we fell short.
6: Because it's...
2: Just collect a certain amount of money and give the rest
8: time,
2: back.
8: Yeah.
6: Right, again,
2: for doing nothing.
6: Exactly. To me, it's worthless because it's all or nothing. So that's not what my lawsuit hinged on, because you raise a good point, Woody. My lawsuit hinged on verbiage in the contract that said, we'll provide you weekly updates and meetings. Those did not happen.
1: Right.
7: Mm-hmm.
6: So

0: that's a breach of contract. Okay. Now, so I go in there. I say no thank you to the $1,500 offer. I go back in front of the judge. The judge says, did you submit all your evidence to me, Seabass? The guy said, yes. He said, do you need to submit all your evidence to him? I said, well, I filed it on the online filing thing for... he said, no, you have to email it to him.
1: Oh, come on.
0: Well, he said, and because of that, you cannot reference any of your evidence.
1: What?
0: So I said to the judge, well, okay, judge, how am I supposed to reference... So I can just reference our conversations? I can't... Because he said, you can't point to the contract. You can't point to your emails. You can't point to...
2: Because you hadn't emailed it to him.
0: Right, which I guess I missed that step somehow.
2: Is that the discovery phase or whatever?
0: No, is this a
3: shortcoming of Grok?
1: No,
3: you said Grokler, because I'm sure like a real lawyer would have said, hey, be sure that you have this when you go into court.
0: A lawyer that knows that system.
3: Correct.
0: I only used Grok to write the complaint. I didn't use it for the follow-up stuff, which I should have. So the judge said, and I said, well, so what can I say? And he said, the judge said, well, I can't offer you legal advice, but I'll let you know if you say something you shouldn't.
1: Oy vey.
4: Okay, sweet.
0: Mm. Which actually worked out just fine. So,
4: yeah.
0: So I just told the story as if I were telling it to you guys without pointing to any specific dates or times. And the judge said, okay. And then the guy responded with, okay, well, this is what we did. And I'll give the judge credit because he nailed this guy. Because the judge said, okay, because basically what also saved me is his evidence was basically my evidence. It was the contract. It was our emails. He basically had the same stuff I did. But I didn't realize that because at first I'm like, oh crap. Oh crap. So he's, and the judge said, okay, well, did you fulfill the terms of this contract? Show me the people you hired. And he showed me he had this evidence showing like the number of hours people worked. And he's like, man, you hired these people kind of late. And the judge was kind of like Judge Judy, like matter of fact, like if you were going to get these things done for him in this, right. This short, you had less than a month to do it. And you hired this amount of people and some of them dropped off. And he's like, so what, how did you expect this to happen? The guy was like, and the guy looked like just some fat faced dweeb. but he was in a suit and tie, you know?
4: Oh, nice.
0: He wants to be a political operative. And so, and the judge, he's going through this, and the judge actually helped me because he brought up that the lead guy who I met in person, very nice dude, fan of Kartnarks, unfortunately.
1: Oh, no, not anymore. Yeah.
0: So the lead guy who was his like local representative, he was a nice guy. He claimed to have worked 160 hours. And the judge brought that up. He's like, this guy worked 100. And then I went back because the judge doesn't know everything I know. And because he let the guy, he goes back to me. He's like, do you have anything to end with? And I said, well, thank you, judge, for bringing up the 160 hour thing. Cause again, he didn't come to me until 8 days before the deadline. So he worked 160 hours in 8 days?
5: Ooh, I don't know about that.
1: That math doesn't add up.
0: And even if you give him like, maybe he worked 10 hours administratively beforehand to get things ready, whatever. That still doesn't make sense to me.
3: Only thing on his plate.
2: Wow. Did 20 hours a day.
1: He's fully dedicated to you.
0: One last thing, the judge, at one point he asked, like, so did you give Mr. Davis his regular check-ins? And I shook my head no, because I knew I wasn't supposed to talk. And the judge goes, Mr. Davis, I do not need any shaking yes or no from you whatsoever. And I was like, yes, sir, thank you. So I got in my hands, the decision.
4: Oh.
0: And the first line of the decision says the plaintiff has not demonstrated an entitlement to relief and recovery and recover zero.
1: What?
0: That box was not checked.
1: Oh, thank God. Okay, thank God.
0: The second box, the plaintiff is entitled to judgment and for a total of... And he could have said anything from zero to whatever. $15,908.18.

0: best decision, which I had laminated.
1: Hold up. 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
2: Seabass is very successful so far in his litigation. Did you see there was that the other story? I know there's been talk about it, but it finally, I guess, got filed or whatever. The United Airlines passenger who's suing because they paid extra for a window seat, but the seat was near a window. So it was just like the wall of the fuselage.
3: I hate that seat.
4: That just happened in my recent

0: in flight, and the lady that was sitting in that seat, she asked me like 10 times if she could see out the window.
1: Oh, like, what do you expect, lady?
0: I go, go for it, lady.
1: Go for it.
0: I don't care.
1: Cool. Yeah, well, so United had requested to have the lawsuit dismissed, but this judge said nah. So United Airlines saying that the customer bought a windowless window seat. Now, have you ever heard of a windowless window seat?
2: Nope.
3: Yeah.
2: No.
3: I mean,
1: I think it's more about the location.
3: Yeah,
1: I mean,
3: you're
1: I
3: do next understand. To the wall is because what they're calling it.
1: The windows aren't set so they'll like coordinate with every aisle. They have right. a certain number of windows, and depending on how far, because you have those extra leg room seats.
3: And
1: you
3: how
1: have,
3: many, yeah.
1: Yeah, so sometimes they're offset. It's like shingles on a house, you know, they're kind of staggered or whatever. Yeah.
3: I think it's more about trying to fit more rows in and squeeze more people
1: like
3: in.
1: Like for me, when I pick that seat, it's not so I can look out the window. It's because I like to lean up against the wall so I can doze off. I sleep the best when I have one of those seats.
0: My situation, it was like kind of like an exit row. And then so she was in front of me.
1: The judge said the passenger's claims are plausible as the airline's booking page and boarding pass identify the seats as window seats. So what they're going to do is they'll probably just change that.
3: Yeah, just call it wall seat.
1: Yeah, wall seat.
2: Or against the plane seat.
4: What's more appealing than wall, though? Because wall sounds, ugh, I don't want a wall seat.
2: A wall seat?
1: Yeah. Inside?
0: Obstructed view seat?
3: Inside could mean
2: Between aisles.
1: Like you do for concerts, obstructed view.
3: Yeah.
4: A cozy lean seat.
1: Yeah. Well, there was a video on social media, you know, airline employee was offering up a lot of money for one person to give up their seat because it was a very overbooked flight.
3: Mm-hmm.
1: I've seen some of them, man. They're offering thousands of dollars. And I think if you, especially if it's a business trip, I would just say
2: you
1: I got
2: have to go.
1: I would just say I got bumped.
3: How do you say no to that?
4: And how's your company going to find out?
1: Yeah, it's got bumped or, you know, something, you know, with the flight. Yeah, one person did come up right away and took the deal. I mean, it was a bunch of money. Here's a little clip.
5: $1,250.
3: Sold. Yeah.
0: Nice.
4: That's I've heard that before.
1: Yeah, so you're still going to go where you're going. They'll put you on the next flight and you get the $1,200 credit,
4: which is like two first class tickets a lot of places.
5: Mm-hmm. For the trip credit and for the prepaid Visa card.
4: $1,000.
1: Damn, girl. Yeah.
4: Whoa.
1: Prepaid Visa card?
3: Please.
1: $1,000?
2: So you leave a few hours later?
1: So 2,200 some bucks?
4: Leave a week later.
3: Yeah, you just made like a full paycheck.
1: Yeah. Now there's some times where it's like there's just no flexibility. You're going. You have a place to be and you're on a schedule and you only have so much time.
3: But if you can do it.
1: If you can swing it, why not?
2: Take it.
1: Yeah. 877-44-WOODY. 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
6: I think what you're talking about, that sensation, I don't think the diaper makes it so that you want to pee. 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
1: heading down toward my testicles.
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2: And ladies and gentlemen, boys and girls, please welcome to the program. He is a TV tech reporter for KTLA in Los Angeles. He hosts a syndicated radio show, Rich on Tech.

0: He is Rich DeMuro, at Rich on Tech on Instagram. Hello, Rich. How are you, my friend?
1: Hey, Rich. I'm doing so well. Thanks for having me back. Really appreciate it.
0: Oh, yeah, because there was a really big chance that we were never going to have you back.
2: Oh, yeah. Okay. It's touch and go there for a while.
0: Yeah, it was really kind of like, I don't know if this is going to happen or not. But no, Rich, we always love having you on. Because Rich, besides knowing so much about the tech and gadgets and different pieces of software and all these things out of that world that you should know about, it's just stuff that people can actually use. It doesn't get too into the weeds of the stuff that's like real for the hardcore, you know, tech dorks. You know, it's good. What they call it? Consumer tech.
3: Yeah.
0: Anyway,
4: for the average person.
0: Yeah. Mm-hmm. But you can find all of his Rich on Tech TV segments, the Rich on Tech radio show. It's all there on his website, richontech.tv. You can also subscribe to his free newsletter, richontech.tv. And everything we talk about with Rich, he has linked up on that website. Again, richontech.tv. But Rich, good to have you back. Gang's all here.
2: Yeah.
0: Greg and Manis, Gina. Yeah.
2: Hey.
4: So Gina, you'll love this.
2: Yeah.
4: Or maybe you'll hate it, depending on how we use it. But there's a new AI image generation tool from Meta called Muse. And it is powerful. It's really fast. It's really slick. And, you know, Meta built this themselves and they just released it. You can find it inside your Instagram stories or if you have the Meta A app downloaded like I do. But here is the wild part. Not, you know, obviously you can create AI images a million different ways. What their little spin on it is that you can at someone. So basically you can tag someone in your prompt.
0: I did hear about this.
4: Like,
0: go ahead.
4: At Gina Grad, and you can say, you know, put me and Gina in a radio studio together or whatever, you know, on a beach and who knows where. And it will look at your profile. It will find your pictures and it will use those as the reference to create the AI image. And it's really good and kind of scary at the same time.
0: So I just saw a post about this yesterday and it was a whole thing about how to disable people from being able to use the stuff that's on your and be able to do it, like, and disable it. Like, you go into your settings and then you go down to, let me see, I know if I look at it,
4: sharing,
0: I can do it.
4: It's I've got it on my Instagram at Rich on Tech. It's you go into your profile, your menu, your settings and activities, scroll all the way down to where it says sharing and reuse, and there's a new option that basically says, do you want to allow others to use your photos and videos for AI image generation?
0: Nope.
4: And you can opt out. And Woody, I think you already have. I'm kind of on the gate. Like, I'm on the fence here. I'm like, I kind of like it because it's fun. But also, I don't know if I want other people using my picture.
0: Just for whatever they want.
2: No, this is great. I literally just put in, make Rich DeMuro and Gina Grad ride a unicorn over a rainbow. And it looks majestic.
0: Yeah.
2: Yes. My hair is on point.
3: Can you remind people again how to get to that?
0: Yeah. Go to settings.
5: Settings and then go down to what?
3: Not to turn
0: disable.
2: Went to meta.ai.
4: That's it. Meta.ai.
3: You can open it on your Instagram.
4: You can. It'll say on my Instagram this morning when I first logged on, it was like, hey, new AI image generator. And the tagging part was not available just yet. But, you know, these companies, they roll things out, which means they don't give it to everyone all at once because it might like blow up their systems or something might go wrong. So they kind of roll it out. So even if you look for the settings and they don't say AI just yet, you know, give it a day or so. But yes, you can go in there and turn this off if you want. The thing that I think people like a privacy expert or, you know, might have an issue with is this is something that should probably not be turned on by default. It should be something that you opt into.
0: Yeah.
4: And I would argue for that. But, you know, Meta wants people to use these things and there's a lot of people that kind of like this stuff and think it's fun.
0: Yeah,
4: so
0: it can take
4: I see why they want.
0: It can take your content so you can use it for remixes, quote unquote, and all these AI generated things. What's interesting to me though is like, you know, we, in this industry, we have these meetings all the time. Menace and I were just talking about like how you need to get permission or license something. Like if you want to use an image or something that somebody has, a photo that somebody took and they have it on their Instagram. So is it basically implied consent if you don't opt out of it? So in other words, if you don't, because if all you have to do is just add somebody and it's taking from that account, like images or using stuff that doesn't necessarily belong to this person. I'm assuming it's implied consent if you don't opt out of it, that somebody just has to at you and that's it.
3: That's all the, because, you know, the fine lines that no one reads.
0: Yeah.
5: Yeah.
4: And they're saying, look, because it's like Meta, when you upload your stuff to them is basically saying, hey, we own this now. It's ours. And, you know, we can do as we like. And one of the things we can do is

0: whatever we come up with in the future, we can modify and use your stuff. So that, I think, is what they're doing here, which is, you know, again, for the average person that's doing this, I think a lot of people will leave this on because they won't even know that there's an option to turn it off. And some people may not care. I think people will find it fun to do this. You know, if you're making a birthday graphic for your friend, or you're just putting your friend, you know, you want to send your friend a silly picture.
1: Until it's not fun.
2: Well, I got to say, exactly. Mine was obviously a joke and it was whimsical and hilarious. But Rich just sent me the one he did of us and it looks incredibly real.
1: Yeah, it does. I mean,
2: so
1: look at the lighting. The lighting's fantastic.
2: Yeah.
3: And it didn't distort your face.
2: Not at
3: sometimes
2: all.
3: These things make you look slightly different.
1: We're talking to Rich on tech. There's been a lot of big stories. I know one that, you know, Video Game Day was just here. We were talking about video games in general, Grand Theft Auto's coming out and everything. PlayStation going all digital has been the big headline.
0: Yeah, so starting in January 2028, Sony says all new PlayStation games will be digital only at that time. So no more physical discs for new releases. So until then, they will still come out with discs. And they say, look, this is the changing times. 85% of PlayStation game sales are already digital. So we're just kind of moving this into that direction. I think the main downside of this, obviously, is ownership. We all grew up in a time where you purchased physical media.
1: Yeah.
0: You collected it. You had it. You opened it. You put it on your shelves. You traded it. You gave it to your friends. You resold it when you were done. All that is going out the window moving forward, because we all know when you get something digital, it is not truly yours ever again.
1: Well, I think they need to change the name, like instead of buy or purchase, because you're not buying or purchasing.
2: You're leasing it.
1: You're leasing it. There was just that big story about, I forget what company, the rights ran out. And so all these movies and stuff disappeared off people's. Was that off PlayStation? I think it might have been, right?
0: Yeah, I think it was actually Sony. Yeah, I mean, and we've seen this happen
1: like
0: before.
1: People had movies on that bought movies through the PlayStation.
3: Such BS.
1: Gone.
4: Yeah, we've seen this with the iTunes store and all kinds
1: of
4: stuff.
1: But stop calling it buy.
2: Yeah.
1: We're talking to Rich on Tech, Rich DeMuro. You can find him on social media at Rich on Tech, richontech.tv. Sign up for that newsletter. We're going to take a quick break and then we'll come back. We got one more round with Rich on Tech. If you got a question that you'd like us to get to for Rich, you can hit us up on the text. Over to 22987. That's next on The Woody Show. 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
9: Here are your headlines. A Madison woman is in the Dane County Jail after leading multiple agencies on a chase in a stolen car Friday afternoon. The sheriff's office says 39-year-old Jessica Malkey hit an uninvolved vehicle, ran over a tire deflation device on Atwood Avenue, then took off on foot with her dog before being arrested. Deputies say they found cocaine and drug paraphernalia in the car. In Rock County, the county board is looking for applicants to fill a vacancy in Supervisory District 19, which covers Janesville Wards 2 and 5. The seat was previously held by Lori Pennycook. Applications are due by 5 o'clock on July 24th through the Rock County website. Also in Janesville, drivers should plan ahead. Maintenance work begins today on Center Avenue near the Delavan Drive intersection, with completion expected in late September. Traffic will be reduced to a single lane in each direction, and left turns on and off Delavan Drive will not be allowed. In Rockford, two motorcyclists are dead following a single vehicle crash Friday night near the Chicago-Rockford International Airport. Police say a 45-year-old man and 58-year-old woman both died from their injuries early Saturday morning. Also in Rockford, fire crews battled a Saturday night blaze near a Circle K gas station in the

0: 800 block of Broadway. Firefighters say the fire started outside a condemned building behind the station and spread inside. No one was hurt, and the cause is under investigation. And in sports, Brewers right-hander Jacob Mizrowski was scratched for yesterday's start against the Pirates and will skip tomorrow's All-Star game with arm fatigue. Manager Pat Murphy says the 24-year-old rookie just needs some extra rest. And those are your headlines for Monday, July 13th.
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2: Today brings clear skies and a high in the low 90s, with west winds at 10. Skies stay clear overnight, lows in the upper 60s. Tomorrow looks much the same, sunny with a high in the mid 90s, then clear again with lows in the low 70s. Wednesday adds a few clouds, highs still in the mid 90s, lows around the upper 60s. Thursday brings more sun than clouds, highs in the low 90s, lows in the low 70s overnight.
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2: All right, so we're talking with Rich on Tech, Rich DeMuro at Rich on Tech on Instagram. He is a TV tech reporter. He's got a nationwide radio show syndicated all over the place, tons of stations. 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I keep seeing headlines, there's a lot of leaks, I guess, or rumors. There's always leaks and rumors about like the new iPhone stuff. Yeah. The foldable, is it phone, Rich?
3: Yeah, we got, so three big events coming up. Two are confirmed. Apple usually happens in September. Not confirmed, although if you ask me, I kind of figure out what date it is based on a lot of different factors. But a couple things coming up. So first off, couple weeks from now, July 22nd in London, that is when Samsung is going to launch their new foldable phones.
2: There you go, Sebastian.
4: Yes.
3: No, not at all.
4: But you know, we've been doing this.
3: Well, the foldable that's interesting this year from them is they're supposedly coming out with a wider design. So I've tested a bunch of the foldables and I don't really see the point because when you open them up and you watch a movie on there, it's kind of like in the middle of the screen and it's the same size as it would be on an iPhone. And so now with this
5: with a stupid
3: wider
5: line down the
3: design,
5: middle.
3: Right, exactly. But this wider design, you could theoretically open this thing up. It opens up way wider to almost like a 16 by 9 screen inside. Mm-hmm. And to me,

0: that would be ideal for watching a movie, which, of course, is the only reason why you'd spend $2,500 on a phone.
1: Now, Rich, with all these leaks, I don't know, dude. I'm actually contemplating leaving Apple and going all in on nothing, the nothing phones, yeah. Headphones, everything.
0: Oh, my gosh.
1: Because speaking of London, I was in London and they actually had a store and I talked to them and they said that they're actually going to be opening U.S. stores pretty soon. And they're available in Best Buy.
2: But what are they?
1: So it's very like a minimalist phone.
2: What they call them dumb phones.
1: Yeah, pretty much like dumb phone. But they have like everything like Apple has, like the big headphones, the earbuds, everything. But it's half the price. And dude, it is pretty clean on the sound and the way that the phones operate.
2: Yeah, but what about apps and stuff? Because you need apps for everything.
3: Yeah, video.
1: Yeah, but
0: well, it's all Android. Yeah. So yeah, and I will tell you, Menace, my absolute favorite phone of the past year has been the Nothing phone. And I went to London for the launch of that last year, the Nothing Phone 3.
1: Yeah.
0: It's $800, but I'll tell you why I can't use it as my daily driver. I love the software. I love the hardware. The camera's pretty good. The processor, we are so used to Apple's high-end processors. It does not use the highest end processor. And I know this is getting a little nerdy, but you know, for me, it makes a difference because you notice it's a little bit stuttery on certain things. Also, there's no satellite messaging, which to me, I've got to have Starlink on my phone at this point. So, I need that. And the camera in low light is just okay. I mean, it's good, but I
2: that's
0: think
2: what
0: nothing
2: you're gonna
0: is.
2: Because he needs it for all the video.
1: Yeah.
2: Prep.
1: With the,
0: yes.
1: Yeah. The pro and everything.
0: You're doing content creation too.
2: Well, let's talk one more thing here with Rich. I keep saying like dumb phones, and I saw that scrapbooking is making a comeback. Sammy, I'm not sure if you're a scrapbooker.
3: Oh, hell yeah, you know it.
2: You know, we so talk about like how all the analog stuff has become more popular, going back to physical photographs instead of digital photographs.
3: Mm-hmm.
2: Well, how about journaling? And I know that you have this one thing. What is it called? It's called June or something. This sounds like something June. That like you know, yep. Gina or what Sammy might be in.
4: Sounds pretty hokey.
0: Okay, I don't know. You gotta tell me what you think. Now, okay. I'm not like necessarily a journal guy, but I see the allure of, you know, for mental health, for just like logging and cataloging your life and just kind of talking things out. There's many benefits to journaling, and I've done enough stories on these digital journals that, you know, I sort of understand the benefits to them. But the problem is you have to keep one, and sitting there writing something down every day, a lot of people don't have time to do that, or they don't want to, or they don't know where to start. So this journal, it's called June AI. The website is talkjune.com. It calls you every night. I have mine set for 7 p.m. And then it asks you questions, and it's like the best friend you've ever had, because not only does it ask the best follow-up questions, but it can ask you a follow-up question a week later or 6 months later, because it remembers everything that you tell it. So it asks you a bunch of questions. Hey, how did your day go? How did you feel about this? What are you looking forward to this weekend? Whatever. And then it creates your journal entry for you. And then the next time it calls you, it follows up on all of those things. And you have your journal.
3: Okay,
0: voila.
3: That's pretty interesting. But Woody, you tell me right away why I'm out completely on this.
4: Privacy issues.
3: Not that.
1: I don't know.
2: She doesn't like to talk on the phone.
3: Thank you. I do not want to be called every night.
2: Yeah, she doesn't want to talk on the phone.
1: It sounds like something you would love, Greg.
4: No way, because when would anybody go back and read that? I don't get. Maybe I don't get journaling to begin with.
3: But this
4: in general,
3: isn't that. It's remembering what you said so it can ask you questions later
4: but
3: to keep it going
4: forward. But why
3: would
4: I want that?
1: I feel like you love talking to it.
4: No. Huh? This sounds so strange.
0: Well, that's the thing I don't really understand about journaling. Like, who is this for?
3: Right.
0: Is it for
3: right.
0: me to just get my thoughts out, my anger and whatever, my wins, my losses? Or is it like something I eventually leave my kids and they open this thing up and they're just burdened with my entire life journey, which I don't know if they want that, you know?
2: Yeah. I mean, if you're like a celebrity of some kind, you know what I mean? Like you have like some kind of like
4: memoirs.
2: Account. I'm saying like an account, like, oh, hey, I wonder what's up with so-and-so today. Mm. And they had an account where they just took these things that this thing generated and just posted it up there about, hey, here's what went on in so-and-so's life today.
3: But other, for, so that for could other be people, like
2: for other,
3: thing,
2: yeah, yeah. for like other people, for like a biz, more of a business purpose than, you know, you going back and checking it out. Anyway, we got, Rich DeMiro, Rich on Tech, at Rich DeMiro on Instagram. 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You just go to, richontech.tv. Find out all there, including the free newsletter that you can sign up with. Rich DeMiro, everybody.
0: Yes. Thanks always, for having me. Appreciate it. Always fun to chat tech.
2: We love you, man. All right, dude. We'll talk to you next time.
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0: Rock 96.1 and 101.1. Woody Show. So, Menace, Netflix is doing a documentary, kind of like Super Size Me, but about fried chicken.
1: Cancel it. Don't need it.
0: I remember at one point, Menace was saying that he was eating healthy.
2: Oh, yeah.
0: Was like, remember that?
2: He was on a health kick.
0: But it was all fried chicken.
3: He was going to all these fried chicken places.
4: Protein.
1: It is.
0: Which was better than what he had been doing before.
1: How?
2: I don't know how.
1: I don't know. Four-layer burgers and stuff like that.
0: Yeah. So they're doing a document. I always forget the Morgan Spurlock guy died.
1: Yeah, he did Super Size Me.
5: Yeah, and that was kind of a scam too.
1: He got all skinny and stuff.
5: Well, yeah, but after
0: he was skinny already.
5: Yeah, but after Super Size Me, they realized that all of his symptoms were from alcohol and not from
3: McDonald's. He was a secret alcoholic. That's why his liver enzymes.
1: Suck on that, losers.
5: Like the doctor's like, I've never seen a liver like that except for alcoholics.
3: Well, or French fries.
5: Yeah, right.
3: I don't know about that. Could be that too.
1: Now I can't supersize anything because that.
5: Nope. Yeah, that's they took it all off the menu.
1: A-hole.
0: Yeah.
3: Can I just real quick,
1: RIP to Heart Attack Grill.
5: In Vegas?
0: Fremont Street,
5: is that over?
3: Yeah, it's been over. About 6 months now.
1: Sad.
0: It was back in

0: People were in there. I was just there in March. Well, not at the restaurant, but I was walking down Fremont, mm-hmm. walked right past it, pointed it out to my buddy who had never seen it before. In March, it was still going.
1: Yeah.
2: Sad.
3: R.I.P. Yeah.
0: There were a ton of people, and there was a ton of people in there.
1: Yeah, I don't know why.
0: I was surprised.
3: May 18th.
1: Yeah.
0: May 18th? Yeah. Oh, no.
4: Citing rising costs and corporate greed.
3: That's always a go-to.
1: Dude, the owner, greed. Dude, the owner, he was a character, man. He was, yeah, he was super funny.
0: Yeah. We get lyrics wrong from time to time. Mm-hmm. Misheard lyrics. What was the one, Greg, you always point out to? Was it your friend that...
5: Well, mine was always Little Red Corvette, and I thought it was Little Babe Come On Back.
2: Really?
5: Yeah, and then
0: There was another example, maybe somebody else in the room. I forget who it was.
5: What was it?
0: You sing a song for a ton of years, like a big, huge, popular song, and you have it wrong the entire time.
2: Yeah. And you have no idea.
0: You have no idea. Apparently, we have been singing a line from Guns N' Roses' Welcome to the Jungle wrong this entire time.
2: Really?
0: Yeah, and never realized it. So here we go. What's the next line?
2: Come down.
1: Down.
5: Down. Down.
0: So down. Yeah, but the lyrics are actually suck down.
2: Suck down.
0: Suck down. Suck down.
2: Oh.
0: Hmm. Slash's girlfriend posted a photo of him standing, you know, by the teleprompter that shows the lyrics while they're on stage and stuff. And those are the actual lyrics. And if you listen carefully.

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3: All right, welcome back. Dude, there's a clip

0: man that gets me out of any funk, any bad mood. It doesn't matter what's going on. If I see this clip, or sometimes I'll even look it up, because like, even though I've seen it a billion times, it kills me every time. And it stars a couple of our friends, Bert Kreischer and Tom Segura.
1: Rad.
0: I think I told you before, like, I remember watching this clip and going, man, like, it'd be so great to have a friend like that. Like that kind of bromance, like that. I don't know. And I do. And that's the thing. It's like, I do have, but it's like, man, you watch that and it makes you want to, like, when people go, man, I saw whatever the story was, and it made me want to call my son and just give him a big hug, or made me want to call my mom, and maybe it made me want to reach out to my homies and be like, you know, hey, what's, I just want to let you know that I appreciate you.
2: Nice.
1: Oh, babe.
0: Yeah. But dude, it kills me every time. I laugh so hard that like I'm crying, and I you've probably seen it. It's where, they're doing their Two Bears podcast, and Bert goes to pour himself a little bit of it. Like, he's drinking Kool-Aid out of like a 64 ounce, like one of those giant, forget the Stanleys, like a giant water jug. It's just filled with Kool-Aid, and Tom can't believe it.
3: I'll take a sip of Kool-Aid. The
1: Kool-Aid. You're drinking Kool-Aid to start your day?
3: It's so good.
1: What kind?
3: Red.
1: You are drinking Kool-Aid.
3: Yeah, yeah, yeah. It's awesome.
1: You're drinking a 64 ounce Kool-Aid. So much sugar. My head hurts. People walk around and they're like, good for that guy. He drinks a lot of water. It's Kool-Aid. That's so much Kool-Aid. That's half a gallon of Kool-Aid. You're like, I'm getting my day started.
3: I'm sweating right now.
1: It's good. You should drink 64 ounces.
4: I gotta drink two of them.
1: I'm gonna be.
2: Oh no!
0: You know what it reminds me of?
1: Oh my god!
2: There's another adult man in the country.
0: Oh, this is 2 gallons of Kool-Aid. How many adult dudes are just like drinking 2 gallons of Kool-Aid every day? Yeah. It reminds me, like, because every once in a while, man, something catches Greg.
1: That is true.
0: And he loses it.
1: Yeah.
0: And we don't, half the time, we don't know what he's laughing about, but now we're laughing so hard that we're crying.
1: Right.
0: That is an immediate mood shifter.
1: Yeah.
0: Right there.
1: Room. Oh, God.
0: Yeah. It gets me every time.
1: Tom better win the Emmy this year.
5: I know.
0: Oh, I saw that. Congratulations to him.
1: He deserves it.
0: You like that show, Seabass?
5: I haven't watched the second season yet. I liked the.
0: It seems like your kind of show.
5: I liked the karate. What the hell, the guy? The
1: karate.
5: The actor who's famous for faking his.
1: For being fat. The fat one?
5: Seagal?
1: Steven Seagal.
5: I love the Seagal segment.
1: Yeah.
5: Otherwise, it was very one note with all the sex stuff. But I love the Seagal stuff.
1: I think season two is better.
0: The laughing thing. Laughing is contagious, like yawning.
2: Mm-hmm.
1: Yeah, yeah.
0: I found a clip. This is Greg. I don't even know what was going on.
1: Oh God!
0: But somehow we have a recording of Greg, and this is one of the, and this is what I'm talking about. It's one of those random times where Greg is just losing it, and he just can't stop laughing, and it's making the rest of us laugh.
2: So stupid, so dumb.
1: That's my big idea for. I have the best idea, guys. Let's be sarcastic. Hey, anybody got any ideas? Yes, I do. Let's be sarcastic. Good God.
2: Oh, I'm really bust.
1: I don't even know. Oh, God. I'm crying. I'm sweating. Okay. All right, what are we doing?
0: We were getting ready to record something. So
1: were we at work?
0: So it was
1: and
0: rolling.
1: I was drunk at work.

0: I don't know.
1: You said you were buzzed.
2: I said I was buzzed.
3: So it was rolling, and then Greg just loses it.
1: With the big, because the big plan was to be sarcastic.
2: I don't know.
3: And I just cut everybody else's microphone so that I can get that nice clean recording of Greg just losing it laughing. God, no, but dude, you're one of those people though. You're laughing, everybody's laughing.
4: it was the wheezing for me in between.
2: So gross. Yeah.
3: So what's something? It could be like something from a movie. It could be something that you saw online that you saved and you go back to it. Just like something that just gets you every time. Can you think of stuff?
4: I know there was a
3: couple for me, but you guys got stuff too. All right. Well, let's take the break, and then we'll come back. And I'll see what you guys got. You got clips?
1: Yeah.
3: Can you find a clip for me, please?
1: So sure. Funny.
2: Well,
3: yeah. What gets you every time? And you can tell us on the text too, over to 22987. We'll be right back.
5: 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We'll be right back.
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13: Here are your headlines. A Madison woman is in the Dane County Jail after leading multiple agencies on a chase in a stolen car Friday afternoon. The sheriff's office says 39-year-old Jessica Malke hit an uninvolved vehicle, ran over a tire deflation device on Atwood Avenue, then took off on foot with her dog before being arrested. Deputies say they found cocaine and drug paraphernalia in the car. In Rock County, the county board is looking for applicants to fill a vacancy in Supervisory District 19, which covers Janesville Wards 2 and 5. The seat was previously held by Lori Pennycook. Applications are due by 5 o'clock on July 24th through the Rock County website. Also in Janesville, drivers should plan ahead. Maintenance work begins today on Center Avenue near the Delavan Drive intersection, with completion expected in late September. Traffic will be reduced to a single lane in each direction, and left turns on and off Delavan Drive will not be allowed. In Rockford, two motorcyclists are dead following a single vehicle crash Friday night near the Chicago-Rockford International Airport. Police say a 45-year-old man and 58-year-old woman both died from their injuries early Saturday morning. Also in Rockford, fire crews battled a Saturday night blaze near a Circle K gas station in the 3800 block of Broadway. Firefighters say the fire started outside a condemned building behind the station and spread inside. No one was hurt, and the cause is under investigation. And in sports, Brewers right-hander Jacob Mazurowski was scratched for yesterday's start against the Pirates and will skip tomorrow's All-Star game with arm fatigue. Manager Pat Murphy says the 24-year-old rookie just needs some extra rest. And those are your headlines for Monday, July 13th.
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0: Today brings clear skies and a high in the low 90s, with west winds at 10. Skies stay clear overnight, lows in the upper 60s. Tomorrow looks much the same, sunny with a high in the mid 90s, then clear again with lows in the low 70s. Wednesday adds a few clouds, highs still in the mid 90s, lows around the upper 60s. Thursday brings more sun than clouds, highs in the low 90s, lows in the low 70s overnight.
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0: love that I find funny. It's more of a personal goal to get you guys to accept the fact that Jexy is one of the greatest movies of all time. Damn it.
1: Yeah.
0: If you ever thought that a phone could be funny, Jexy is the proof. And this is Jexy telling
1: so the movie's about what? The movie just in general? So people don't know.
0: Adam Devine from Workaholics, yeah, who I love and I think he's brilliant. He gets a brand new phone and the phone's software is called Jexy, kind of like Siri. Yeah. And it's supposed to make your life better, but Jexy's a total bitch and is like kind of being mean to him and trying to improve his life and telling him how to live and what to order for food because he's fat, this, that, and the other. You never think a phone could be funny, and it is. And then this one with Jexy is giving him directions on which way to turn his car.
2: Now turn left on Market Street.
3: You're joking, right? There's six lanes of solid traffic.
2: Turn left onto Market Street.
3: No one turns left onto Market. I'm not turning left onto Market. Awesome. Thank you. Thank you. You're making this situation so much better.
2: Stop being a chicken, Phil.
3: How about you quit pressuring me? How about that, Jexy?
2: Quack, quack, quack. Quack, quack, quack. Huh. That is the sound chickens make, Phil.
3: It's a chicken.
2: Strap on a sock, Phil.
3: I have a sock, okay? I have a sack. Let's go. I'm late for yoga. You know what? Fine. Fine. I don't even care anymore.
0: It's so funny. It's a mystery. Adam Devine makes it look so effortless. And Jexy, a phone, is funny. It's so good.
1: Jexy.
3: Sorry.
1: He loves it. J-E-X-I.
0: He changes the music that he listens to. Oh, it's just so good.
1: Well, it gets Greg every time.
0: Adam Devine. Yeah. You rule.
1: Like, I know my wife, she watches those videos where, I forget the guy's name, he's a comedian, but he's like narrating animals, like what animals are saying. Like there would be like a giant ape at the zoo. He's like, "Oh, you coming to me? You coming to me?" He's like pounding his chest. Hey, let me show him my chest. And she's dying laughing. I go, "What are you laughing at?"
0: It's like those old honey badger ones.
4: Yeah.
1: Oh, yeah.
4: Honey badger don't care.
1: Yeah. What is it for you, Menace? Get you every time.
5: Well, my absolute number one has too much swearing in it, and it like it's in Spanish. But I know you guys have seen this video. It's a little kid who's trying to cross this. I would say like a stream of water, and he's like walking on tree trunks, and his friends are like messing with it. And then he gets knocked off into the water. So you hear the splash and he's like, I weigh. It's hilarious, but I can't play that. So my close second is the old man cop who is trying to get a cat adopted. And then the cat.
4: Oh my God. Yes.
5: Yeah. It's very old school, like OG.
1: Oh yeah.
6: It's like so pre-internet. Good. Even.
1: Yeah.
6: I know what you're talking about.
5: Yeah. So that's my clip there.
7: Pinky. Hi, this is Pinky.
8: Wait, start again. Hold on. Go.
7: This is Pinky. He's a male cat, domestic short hair. He's available for adoption. He's pet of the week, Placer County Animal Shelter. He's a very loving cat.
9: Hang on, please. Pinky.
7: Whoa. We got a wild cat on our hands. Pinky, settle down, bud. Be careful, Cole.
8: Dude. Watch it, he's got up in there. Just disconnect it from the dead. You got him back?
1: Yeah, adopt Pinky.
0: Oh, yeah. A nightmare.
1: Like, great pet.
6: In the nads?
0: Yeah.
6: So
0: scary.
6: I'm dying.
1: Speaking of animals, somebody says, I don't know why, but the I Like Turtles clip gets me every time.
4: Oh,
1: Remember the kid at the fair?
4: With the painted face?
1: Yeah.
10: I like turtles.
4: Okay, back to you.
1: Well, I mean, the apparently kid?
6: Yeah.
11: Apparently, yeah. Just simple, apparently. Straightforward.
1: Yeah. That's pretty good.
6: Super cute.
1: Somebody said Pat O'Neill from Kill Tony has me losing it every time he's on. I'm not familiar with Pat O'Neill.
6: That new guy that's like kind of balding.
1: Yeah, I'm not sure. I'm not familiar, but I've seen a lot of clips from Kill Tony, which I'm like, dude, because you know, the more uncomfortable, the more inappropriate, whatever, the better.
4: I
1: typically like it. Do you have something, Seabass? I mean,
6: I love the
1: what, not really
6: the,
1: your personality.
6: The,
1: so
6: the leprechaun clip is just always so. I mean, it's classic. It's everywhere.
4: I want the gold.
6: Mm-hmm. You know, the fact, and just think about it from a higher level, besides the fact that there's a whole neighborhood of people out looking for a leprechaun. The fact that the news showed up.
0: Yeah.
4: And did the witness drawing.
6: Right. Like, there's so many layers. And the
5: flute.
6: It's well covered. I get it. But there's just so many layers to it of different angles on it.
12: Curiosity leads to large crowds in Mobile's Crichton community. Many of you bring binoculars, camcorders, even camera phones to take pictures.
13: To me, it looked like a leprechaun.

0: under me. All I gotta do is look up in the tree. Who else in the leprechaun say yeah?
1: Eyewitnesses say the leprechaun only comes out at night. Others find it hard to believe and have come up with their own theories and explanations for the image.
2: It could be a crackhead. Yeah. To the wrong stuff.
3: Yeah, so every...
2: And it told him to get up in a tree and play a leprechaun.
3: Right, guy, that's what it happened. That's what happened. Yeah. Like every soundbite is better than the last.
4: Yeah, this is Leprechaun Flu.
1: Hoping to direct traffic, says he's prepared for his encounter with the leprechaun. He's suited up from head to toe.
5: This is a special leprechaun flute.
4: Yep.
5: I just came to help out.
1: Others came to get lucky in hopes a pot of gold may be buried under this tree.
6: I'm going to run a backhoe and uproot that tree. I want to know where to go.
3: Where to go? Everyone's seen it, but it's so good in so many levels.
4: Gina Grab, we get you every time.
7: I love the dude who puts all the comments to music on Instagram. The guy Dal Does.
4: That guy.
7: Our favorite is, you know, that like 100-year-old looking dog that everyone's making fun of. But this one lately has been killing me. It's this chick who is sitting in her car. She's like a realtor and she does not blink the entire video and freaks everybody out. And these are the comments.
8: I have a new two-bath apartment.
9: Do you chop up your renters at this unit? Or is that just the other locations? Blinking is a fundamental action that helps people understand.

0: I like those in the comments where you see that, like, yes, I'm just curious, how do I book a cancel?
1: How do I cancel someone else's membership?
0: Do you guys take cancellations?
1: So good. I'd like to pre-cancel.
0: Yeah, this guy, he does a ton of those, yeah, where he just takes all the best,
1: I love them all,
0: like, laugh out loud comments, yes, and he, you know. That I live too close to this apartment. You could work for this guy, CBS, so, you know. You got all these really cool, like, AI music making skills.
2: I don't think anyone can beat this guy.
0: Yeah, I know, but it does take a certain way. Like, you have to know how to prompt it properly. Like, you were showing me some stuff the other day.
2: Yeah.
3: And you have to be a selective in what you pick.
1: Oh, yeah. The comments, they're so funny. Yeah. I love those.
0: Speaking of things that are, like, more, like, meme-ish than they are from a movie or whatever. I had to clean this one up a little bit, but it gets me every time. Have you seen, it started with, like, two friends kind of, you know, whatever, yelling at each other, but then people have applied it to, like, you'll see, like, a dog who's staring across a field and sees a deer,
4: right?
0: And they put the audio to it with this.
5: What's your name? Yeah. What? Yeah. What is your name? Tony. F*** you, Tony. What's your name? Ezekiel. You, Ezekiel! F*** you! F*** you! Hey, you know what I did last night?
6: You better not bring my mother into this!
5: You know what I did?
6: You better not!
5: I put that pie over there!
6: Oh!
5: And I f***ed your mother next to it!
0: It's even better. Yeah, it's even better when, you know, it's like a, you know, a couple bears or
7: yeah,
0: a couple.
7: Yeah, they do it with a lot of French bulldog videos.
0: Yeah, ooh. Dude, it's so fun. People now started doing it. If you've ever been on a cruise, you'll pull into a port somewhere and there'll be another cruise ship from another cruise line there, and people are yelling between the two cruise ships.
1: What's your name?
6: What's your name? Tony! What's your name? Ezekiel! F you, Ezekiel!
0: I don't know why it's so funny.
1: Yeah.
0: Oh, and then, yeah, I'll play one more, and then we're going to do a break. But Cat Williams, dude, talk about delivery. Cat Williams, how, you know, there's certain people like a, you know, Morgan Freeman, you could listen to them read the phone book.
4: Oh, yeah.
0: Cat Williams, I think, could deliver anything, and it's his delivery, man. Mm-hmm. What he's saying is funny, and his delivery is good.
7: Yeah.
0: But he was in a movie called, I've never seen the movie, I've just seen this clip. Mm-hmm. It was a movie directed by Nick Cannon, of all people.
1: Really?
0: Yeah. The movie's called School Dance.
1: Mm-hmm. Oh.
0: Cat Williams, Tiffany Haddish, and that's who's in this scene. It's Cat Williams, he's in prison.
7: This is so funny.
0: This is another one that makes me laugh out loud. He's in prison. Tiffany Haddish is the baby mama who's coming to visit him, and she's got the two kids, his two kids, coming to visit him in prison. Here we go.
8: Say hi, Daddy. Say hi, Daddy.
9: Hi, Daddy.
10: Whose goddamn white baby is that?
0: Now, the one little kid that's sitting on her lap, it looks like a little white baby. Okay, he's got glasses on, looks like a total, like, dork, you know? The other kid's, you know, some black boy, you know, clearly could be his. This other one,
8: Say hi, Daddy. Say hi, Daddy.

0: whose goddamn white baby is that?
1: This is your baby, okay? He's just light-skinned, too.
0: That one might be mine. That one right there. I'm not totally sure. Just because you name him Darren don't mean he belonged to Darren. But I don't care what this baby's name is. This baby is rice-skinned, but not light-skinned. That is a white child. That is Caucasian from the mountains of Caucasus. That is a Slavic baby, a Viking from Iceland. That's a good... That baby got 730 as a credit rating right now as an infant.
1: You the only one I've been with, Darren?
0: Bitch, let me explain to you the math. I've been in here 16 consecutive years. You know how long consecutive is, don't you?
1: Yeah.
0: Okay, so I mean one right after the motherfucking other. And I ain't never missed a day. So clearly you've been having some conjugal visits with some other motherfuckers other than me. That's not my baby. That's almost a grown white man you brought in here. His glasses are certainly grown. I've never seen a baby with that type of prescription.
2: Hey, Darren, stop talking to my mom like that, man. Be respectful.
0: You're absolutely right. I apologize for that. Just this bitch...
2: Hey. There you go,
0: your mother was misbehaving. Sorry, I should have set a better example in front of the nice white gentleman and your mother.
3: Caucasus. From the mountains of Caucasus. That's a Viking baby. That baby's got a 750 credit score sitting here as an infant. So funny. All right, we're going to take a break. We'll come back. More Woody Show's next.
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2: And got a couple stories involving weird crime.
3: Weird crime.
2: Police in Scotland, they got a call about a guy who was assaulting somebody. When they got there, it just wasn't a normal assault, apparently. One man got into it with this other guy. So to show him that he meant business, he grabbed two seagulls, like dual wield style, and started beating the other guy with the seagulls.
4: What? Is this a cartoon?
5: That's pretty badass.
2: The good news is that the seagulls, they're okay. They got checked out.
6: Are they?
2: And so is the guy that got beat with them. But they're probably traumatized, but they're going to be fine.
6: Broken
2: they're going to need
6: wings,
2: to be in therapy now.
6: Legs.
2: Well, apparently they weren't broken.
6: I don't buy it.
5: All right. You're fair to be skeptical, Greg.
2: Yeah. I mean, I understand the skepticism, but they did check them out.
6: That's what
2: according to the article.
4: Yeah, they did an investigation. Don't worry about it.
2: They were checked out. I don't know anything like what kind of weird doctor did they go to. I'm not sure.
6: I would like to see that X-ray.
2: I would like to see the video of some guy.
6: That's true.
2: You know.
4: Very much.
2: Wielding two seagulls.
4: And I mean, to
6: as
4: be
6: weapons.
4: Kind of fair
2: as
4: to him,
2: weapons,
4: seagulls
2: right.
4: are jerks.
2: And well, yeah.
6: They can be.
5: We're way too precious about it. Because every time, like every summer, there's somebody in the Jersey Shore or wherever that kills one. And then the
2: People
5: sky falls
2: out.
5: Down on him because of God forbid.
6: It's just living a seagull
5: life.
6: Oh, it's,
5: and stealing your french
4: yeah.
5: fries.
4: Stealing literally all your food.
5: Ice creams.
7: Yeah. A-holes.
2: Another weird crime story.
3: Weird crime.
2: An antique mall, Greg, one of your favorites.
6: I do love a good antique mall.
2: An antique mall in Kansas has been having to deal with a plant problem.
4: Oh.
2: Somebody keeps stealing them.
6: Oh.
2: It started when their cameras picked up this woman who was stealing the entire planter.
6: Oh.
2: So they started zip tying them down. But then the woman came back, cut the zip ties.
4: Gee.
5: Professional. Huh?
2: So then they chained the planters down instead.
6: Got an angle grinder.
2: The woman came back and she just left behind the planter, dug the plants out.
6: Oh.
5: Can't stop whole stuff.
2: And left.
6: She's addicted.
8: Plants? Yeah, how many plants does she need?
2: The owner of the mall is pissed because, you know, he's paying for these plants out of pocket. He's caring for them on his own. But, you know, this woman just keeps coming back. Here he is on the news.
9: I really want to know why flowers. I mean, there's things.

0: things in the world that people need, and I don't think flowers is one of them, but you know, for her, I guess it's something she just really wanted that she was desperate enough to come steal them and risk getting in trouble for.
1: Desperate enough?
2: Yeah, she needed right. Uh-huh. You know, it's like bread.
1: Yeah. Desperate enough? I don't know if I'd say, you know, getting plants, you know, you're so desperate for plants.
3: Well, she clearly
4: keeps hitting the same target.
2: You can't find this lady?
1: Yeah. Hopefully nobody steals your rogue banana plant.
2: Well, that's the thing. Because I know as soon as it's on the way right now, my dwarf Cavendish banana tree.
1: Jeff G says he wants to help you plant it.
2: I know.
1: He says he's got a post digger.
2: Which I do need. I do need a post hole digger. Uh-huh. The thing is, people are going to want to see pictures of it, but I can't do that because, you know, some scofflaw just to be a jerk.
1: Yeah.
2: So it's going to have to be undercover.
5: What's the street value on one of these banana trees?
1: They weren't that expensive. When I looked it up yesterday.
2: Yeah, well, I'm getting a pretty grown, a mature one.
1: A mature one?
4: A mail order banana tree.
2: What do they call it with like... So it's like 100-something bucks, low hundreds.
3: Damn.
5: Okay.
2: Grown and sexy, as they say.
5: You're investing in your neighborhood.
1: Exactly. That's almost twice the price you can get like...
4: Actual bananas.
1: One that's not mature.
2: Oh, yeah, you can get a tiny one. Then you got to wait like 2-3 years for it to grow up.
3: Who has that kind of time?
1: Nobody. Yeah, and you know how he feels about time?
3: No, please.
1: Change is a waste of time.
3: Don't waste it.
1: Loose change is a waste of time.
3: Yep.
4: I could be wrong. I want an avocado tree, but apparently they take 10 years to bear.
2: Yeah, you really have to, or 3 to 5, even if you get the grown and sexy versions.
4: Ain't nobody got time for that.
6: Hold on a second. What did you think about the ride?
7: It was great. I've never been on live television before, but apparently sometimes I don't watch the news.
1: See, that gets me every time.
7: The news.
2: Oh, he's so cute.
1: More Woody shows next.
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0: Well, cops in Canada, they were called to this accident on a lake involving a kayak. They were told that a drunken man had stolen someone's kayak and was on the water with it.
2: Grand Theft Kayak.
0: Paddling around with a snow shovel.
3: Love it.
0: So they headed out to the lake. Work. Kayak, obviously pretty easy to find because it was capsized right in the middle of the lake.
2: Uh-oh.
0: The man who stole it, he was struggling in the water because he was too drunk to swim to shore.
3: Oh, really? No.
0: Police were able to pull out the 63-year-old dude from the water. They arrested him, and he's been charged with impaired operation of a vessel.
2: Really?
0: How about you charge him with stealing the kayak?
2: Yeah, yeah. Come on.
0: Like, you can't even drink in kayak?
3: Yeah. What's this world coming to?
4: That's like, why you kayak.
0: So I understand.
2: Right.
0: Here. I understand why no drinking and operating like a motorized boat.
2: Yeah.
0: Mm-hmm. But it's a kayak. What are you going to do?
4: Yeah, that's a bit
0: aggressively paddle into another boat.
3: It's a victimless crime.
0: Yeah,
2: it totally is.
0: If you happen to capsize and you drown because you went out there drunk or drinking or whatever,
2: bad on you.
0: That's your problem.
3: Yeah,
4: You know,
2: like where can you be drunk, people?
4: Nowhere.
2: Come on.
4: You have fun anymore, Greg? Just,
2: right?
0: It's like certain things.
2: Yeah, definitely bust them for stealing a kayak. Mm.
0: Yeah, if you're drunk on a bicycle, who cares?
4: I get it.
0: Not a motorized bike, not like these e-bikes.
4: Yeah, yeah, yeah.
0: Not those.
4: I'm with
0: just
4: you
0: like on a regular bike.
2: Yeah, yeah.
4: On the motorboats too, because people are so overconfident on how they can, you know, steer a boat, and then when you're

0: drunk, it's horrible.
1: Like, that's another thing I'd like to learn how to do.
2: What?
1: I'd like to learn how to drive a boat where you dock it. Yeah, because anybody can drive the boat in open water. Mm-hmm. Yeah, right. Yeah. I'm talking about like when they pull it in and they're
3: slowly backing it in.
1: The, not even ropes. That. So I remember because a buddy of mine had a boat and he was, you know, teaching me, you know, this is years ago, so I haven't even tried it in a long time, but you head right for the dock. Mm-hmm. So like the boat is like let's say you're gonna basically form a T. The boat is the up and down part, right. And then the dock goes left to right. Mm-hmm. You want to aim for that, and at some point you kick the wheel and you pull it into reverse, and it basically just kind of
2: parallel parking.
1: It kind of goes slideways to the dock.
2: Yeah.
1: Because then you get close enough, you're able to take the rope and throw it onto the little hook thing and pull over, you know, pull the boat in and tie it down.
3: Yeah, yeah.
1: But there's an art to it.
3: Absolutely.
1: I think it looks super cool. Yeah. It's like when baseball players slide in a second and stand up slide. Yeah. So they slide and, you know, just able to stand right back up with using the momentum of the slide to then stand back up. That's cool. Want to be able to do that.
3: There's this dude on Instagram.
1: Dock a boat, slide, the standing slide.
3: His entire Instagram page is how he's a charter pilot for these multi-million-dollar yachts, and he shows how you dock them.
1: Uh-huh.
3: And oh man, the stress. Like he's in these $10 million yachts.
2: Oh,
3: just backing it into a tiny little dock.
2: Yeah. Yeah. And for cruise ships, they hire somebody from that port to come out in like a teeny tiny little dinghy. And
1: it's the port pilot.
2: Yeah. Like climb up the boat and do it and climb back down and row back. Yeah. It's so like
1: the captain of a lot of these cruise ships, they're not bringing the,
2: they don't know what to do.
1: They're not bringing the boat into port. Like there's a guy that comes out and does that and he gets paid good money. So he gets to drive all these really big, cool ships and then go home at night.
2: That's the best.
1: That's pretty cool.
3: And those tugboats that help with the cruise ship dockings, those guys make bank.
1: Yeah.
0: Once my grandfather was driving a speedboat and they hit a bump and he flew out the boat. And my grandmother was still in there. So it was going straight for shore. So she's like, I don't know what to do. So she just pulled the keys out of the boat. And luckily it slowed down by the time they hit the shore.
1: I would never want to own a boat. I've just heard too many stories.
3: I would love to.
2: Well, everyone says two best days of your life. The day you buy it and the day you sell it.
1: But I think it's because most people aren't living on the water.
3: True.
1: Like if you live on the water and you have a little dock right there, I think that would be different because it's just as easy as just going outside, getting on the boat and taking it out.
2: For sure.
1: Mm-hmm. But if you have to like put it on the trailer, hook the trailer up to the SUV, take it down to the launch and ramp, you're like, F this.
3: No thanks.
1: Yeah.
4: Yeah. Unless you do like water skiing and wakeboarding and that kind of stuff. And that's your hobby.
1: But that's every once in a while. But I'm saying that's why ownership of the boat at that point, just rent the boat.
0: Yeah.
2: Or just pay to have it docked all year round and like winterize, like
1: all that stuff that goes with it too. I think if you have one of those, I see them a lot on House Hunters when they do Florida. Like it seems like everybody lives on a canal of some kind.
0: Yeah.
1: Like and that looks cool.
2: Boathouse.
1: People are hanging out on their back patios and stuff, watching boats go by.
2: That is cool.
1: That's kind of cool.
0: That's where my grandmother lives. She lives on a canal like that.
1: Yeah.
0: And the boat's in the backyard. It's really, really cool. Like, she also has like this pontoon boat that I would take out, and the motor for it, she would keep in the shed. So I had to like get it out of the shed. It's heavy. And then you like wheel it down to the dock, and then I have to hang over the water and
3: attach it.
0: Yeah. I just fell in the water so many times.
1: 919, Woody Show, what's your stance on drunk people riding horses? Fine with it.
0: Yeah, whatever.
2: The horse doesn't care.
1: Yeah.
3: I don't care.
1: Like, don't ride it down the middle of the highway.
3: Yeah, right.
1: You know?
3: Mm-hmm. Or down a sidewalk.
1: That's the same. Like, I don't care if you're sober and you're riding your bike down the middle of a highway
3: exactly.
1: You know, like we were talking about those cyclists the other day. Like, cool, man, I'm fine with you riding your bike and everything, but don't just be a dick just to hold people up.
3: Right, to prove a point.
1: That kind of thing. But I mean, if you're just on a horse and you're drunk.
0: Cowboys were drunk all the time riding horses.
1: And they were cool.
0: They were fine.
3: They were men.
0: I was just thinking, like,
1: they were smoking unfiltered cigarettes.
3: Yeah, drinking whiskey out
1: of a flask. Those guys ever bought a rubber?
3: Right?
1: Never.
3: Please.
1: Those were men. You know what I mean?
0: Right. And now look
1: at
0: us.
1: You think they used like shaving cream
3: or Purell?
1: No, dude. They had whatever knife they used just to cut rope with.
0: Right.
1: And then they looked in a ratty old mirror
2: and an
1: outhouse and shaved their face.
3: Right.
1: Because they're men.
3: Wearing those flannel onesie things and
2: with the trap door in the back. Poop. Yeah.
0: Yeah. Imagine if we had a time machine, we can go like talk to the cowboys and be like, look, dude, in our day, we can't even
3: have a drink.
0: A drink to be on a horse. like, what happened to society?
1: 877-44 Woody. 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

0: You can trade every match all the way up to the championship this Sunday. This week, watch the biggest matches of the tournament. The semifinals kick off Tuesday in Dallas and continue Wednesday in Atlanta as the last four teams battle it out for the spot in the championship. Then it all comes down to Sunday, the World Cup final. 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
8: Today brings clear skies and a high in the low 90s, with west winds at 10. Skies stay clear overnight, lows in the upper 60s. Tomorrow looks much the same, sunny with a high in the mid 90s, then clear again with lows in the low 70s. Wednesday adds a few clouds, highs still in the mid 90s, lows around the upper 60s. Thursday brings more sun than clouds, highs in the low 90s, lows in the low 70s overnight.
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1: Do you ever say something out loud and you realize,
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5: On the daily.
6: How we live.
1: Yeah, every hour.
5: Yeah.
0: What time is it? Yeah. Yeah. Cheers and jeers. We'll start with you, Menace.
5: Yes, I traveled to San Diego, California, and God, it was so much fun. Great ballpark, by the way.
6: Oh, like, yeah. I guess, is that like, Petco?
0: Petco Park.
5: I never been there for a baseball game, just popped in for a little bit. But I was mainly there for...
0: Did you go to the game or not?
5: I did.
0: Oh.
5: I popped
0: okay,
5: in there
0: when you say
5: for...
0: You popped, I thought you were like a tour.
1: Yeah, just dropped in.
5: Yeah. Yep, I went there for the game, Blue Jays versus Padres. And Blue Jays were crushing the game that I was there. But the main reason I was in San Diego was for SeaWorld. And SeaWorld is just the best, man. Overall, like, just overall experience, coasters, food quality, just awesome time. E-40 was performing. They have these concert series that are just, like, just blowing up on social media. I think, like, next weekend they have Ashanti playing. It's super, super fun. But one of the top experiences of my life... Mm. I got to go into the penguin
6: exhibit. That's what I was hoping to hear.
5: Yeah, dude, it was mind blowing. It was like being on the surface of the moon because right now it's like they're winter season, so they had all the lights off and just little red lights here and there, and it was the best time ever.
6: Do penguins make noise?
5: But they were pretty quiet when I was in there. But wait. And huge penguins too.
0: Penguins are cute and everything. Did you say E-40?
5: Yep.
0: Performed at SeaWorld?
5: Yeah.
0: That's like this guy.
5: Yeah.
1: Yeah,
5: the Ying Yang Twins have been performing. Soulja Boy. Yeah. It's all over social media.
0: I wouldn't have expected that.
5: Yeah, it was amazing. But later that night, I didn't go.
0: Twerking at SeaWorld?
6: Next to the giraffes.
5: Yeah.
6: I mean, the whales.
5: Dude, yeah. Their concert series are crushing, dude. Like, it's just taking over.
0: I mean, it'd be a fun show. I just wouldn't have expected to see it at
5: E-40?
0: SeaWorld.
6: Next to the dolphin tank.
1: Family entertainment.
5: Go check it out, dude. It's the best.
0: From the window. Like, not this. That's not who this is. But I'm saying, like, a concert
6: that
0: like
6: vibe.
0: That. From the window.
6: Dude.
0: To the wall.
6: This what?
1: They've been doing, like, all this 2000 kind of, like, nostalgia
5: throwback. Yeah. And people have been loving it.
0: Yeah.
5: It's so good. I ended up wrapping up the night and going to bed early, but our friend Julianne was with us, and she went out with Tyler, and they went to emo night, and Julianne went in the pit and got knocked out.
0: First of all, there's a pit at emo night?
5: Yeah, they have a little circle pit going on. It's on video, too, where I guess she just gets shoved by some dude to the ground.
0: Yeah.
5: And I think she, like, chipped her teeth.
6: Oh my God.
7: So we're doing the thing. Like, me, Randy was also with us. We're standing in the back, right, with Spicy Nacho. And we see Julianne go in. And this thing is, like, the tamest pit I've ever seen.
0: It's an emo show.
6: Yeah. Everyone's just sad.
7: Yeah, so she goes in. She's, like, having a good time. And then we don't see her. We're like, where did she go? So Randy happens.

0: to be filming the whole thing. We go back, we look at the tape. She gets shoved to the ground by some long-haired person right behind her. And Bort. I mean, she eats it. She ends up picking at her teeth all night like she's a crack addict. Like, we couldn't figure out what was wrong. And then she said she woke up the next morning and realized the back of her two front teeth were chipped. Yeah. So she got
1: Watched the video, and she's just dancing, and then boom,
2: yeah,
1: just disappeared.
2: She got to go home and tell her kids all about it.
3: Yeah,
4: yeah, it was
2: mommy was in the pit.
3: Don't do what mommy does.
4: Yeah, very exciting weekend.
2: Someone else's mom went and told their kids they went to the E40 show at SeaWorld.
1: Yeah,
2: you went there without me.
4: It was lit. Look it up on social media. E40 SeaWorld. So much fun. All right. So my jeers, though, is I was probably on my second day of Invisalign. Holy crap, dude. I met a listener like 2 weeks before I got Invisalign, and they said the first 3 days might be brutal, and they were not wrong, at least for me. I know other people have had other experiences, and it hasn't been bad for them. I don't know. Maybe Sammy just got her Invisalign. Maybe it wasn't bad. But mine, Jesus, man.
2: Did you have braces?
4: I can't even think straight. I had braces, yeah, but I just didn't wear my retainer.
2: Yeah, but like when you first got braces, when they first put them on, or after every orthodontist appointment, you went for the checkup. Right, they would like change something around, and those next few days were always brutal because you're moving your teeth.
3: Yeah.
4: I couldn't stop thinking about it. It's pain.
3: Any amount of Advil make a difference?
4: I was just on another planet. It just felt so bad. But I ended up going to CVS and they had like this numbing stick. And it tastes like
2: an oral gel kind of stuff.
4: Yeah, you should get it. Woody, because you love that kind of stuff.
3: Just for funsies.
4: Like a dentist's office kind of thing. Yeah.
2: No, I like the Novocaine part that I like is how you touch your own face and it's like you're touching a different person altogether.
4: Hate it. Yeah.
2: Like,
3: it's
2: you can't
3: weird that you like that.
5: I know.
3: Yeah. It's the worst.
2: I don't know. I think it's a fun sensation.
5: And then you bite your cheek and you don't even feel it.
2: Yeah. I wouldn't want that all the time, but knowing that it's temporary.
3: Yeah.
4: Yeah. So that's my only jeers, dealing with Invisalign pain.
3: Is it in now?
4: No, I can't wear it during the show. I tried a little bit.
3: Hey, guys.
4: I mean, I'm already handicapped on speaking, so I don't need another one.
2: All right, Sammy, you got Invisalign. You wear it during the show, though, right?
6: I do, yeah.
2: I saw a couple comments on social media. Like, is Sammy wearing Invisalign?
3: Oh, really?
6: Yeah.
3: Tell? I can't really tell.
5: You can't tell at all.
2: Yeah, are you same experience as Menace with the pain?
6: No, mine wasn't that bad. I did take ibuprofen before I went to get my first like Invisalign tray, and it did feel like you got your braces tightened, but not like the first time I ever had braces and that much pain, not at all.
4: Yeah, but she has a really small adjustment. Like her teeth are already pretty much straight.
2: Are yours jacked? Menace?
4: Yeah, mine just like I had like the front like gap started happening.
2: Like a Michael Strahan
4: kind of gap. So I just want to fix that. They said it will take 4 months for me.
2: Okay.
6: Yeah, mine's only going to be 3 months. And Menace, my question for you is, how long did you have braces for when you had them?
4: Probably 3 years.
6: Okay. Yeah. So I had braces for 6 years.
1: That's crazy.
6: And I think that's why it just doesn't faze me. Nothing bothers me about having things done in my mouth, things moving around.
2: Yeah. Nice. Well, there you go, Bort. All right, Bort. There we go. There's your clip.
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1: I have a little scab on my lip because I bit my lip. That's all it is. I bit my lip.
2: Any other day of the week, I'll be 1,000% down.
3: It would not bug me.
2: But he has a visible...
1: I have a little scab on my lip.
4: You just don't kiss. You will take your end of the hot dog, put it into the bag, and then that way there's like a dental dam.
5: Like a dental dam.
1: Oh, okay.
4: In front of your...
5: Right. Cool. Big stupid face. The Woody Show.
0: And we go right over to Gina Grad.
4: He's going to tell us what's happening with the trending news headlines.
6: Legendary New Zealand actor Sam Neill, who starred in Jurassic Park and Peaky Blinders, he died in Sydney, Australia at 78 years old. He was dealing with a rare and aggressive form of blood cancer, but he announced in April that he was cancer-free.
0: Oh, yeah.
6: Sad.
0: Oh, yeah.
6: Yeah, remember?
0: Wow.
6: The family said more details will be shared later, but now, you know, they want privacy.
0: I totally forgot about that. I saw the headline that he died. I'm like, wow, I wonder what happened there. I forgot about that announcement.
6: It was a big announcement. Yeah. And that was in, I mean, so much stuff, films and TV series over his 50-year career. But of course, known best for Dr. Alan Grant in Jurassic Park. And Senator Lindsey Graham, who was one of President Trump's closest allies in Congress, he died due to a ruptured aorta. But an official cause of death will come out after more testing. And just in case you're not aware, and hopefully you're not eating, that's when the wall breaks completely open like a burst pipe. So blood just goes into places it shouldn't go. Graham was a big South Carolina Republican and former Air Force lawyer. He served in Congress for more than three decades and traveled around the globe advocating for more aggressive U.S. foreign policy. And a new nominee will be selected in a special primary and the winner of November's general election. They'll start their full six-term year in January.
0: Speaking of good people, bad people, want to see where all the bad people hang out? The comments. Just in general, like whenever somebody who has any kind of political affiliation dies, the other side just takes all kinds of joy in their passing.
1: Yeah.
6: Oh, they're all on Mitch McConnell watch right now.
0: Well, you have that. That's not the point. The point is, like, you go on and you legitimately have, it brings you legitimate joy.
6: Yeah.
0: In somebody else's passing, simply based on politics. I hate the Baltimore Ravens. I hate them. But if, like, you know, Lamar Jackson died, I wouldn't be like, yes.
1: Go in the comment section.
0: You know what I mean?
1: Finally.
2: Best day ever.
0: Like that's what's so weird to me.
1: I know. Like, look in the mirror before you type something.
0: Now,
1: like
0: the only thing I really celebrate are the that's what's ups.
1: Yes.
6: Yeah,
0: right?
6: You brought it 100%. On yourself.
0: Like, oh, okay. I'm gonna go do a home invasion of this little old couple in here, and I'm gonna, you know, pull guns. I wasn't anticipating that the 80-year-old man inside would have a shotgun.
6: Yeah.
0: Well, then you got what you were asking
1: for.
0: Now
1: that's to be celebrated and commented on.
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2: And ladies and gentlemen, boys and girls, please welcome to the program. He is a TV tech reporter for KTLA in Los Angeles. He hosts a syndicated radio show, Rich on Tech. He is Rich DeMuro, at Rich on Tech on Instagram. Hello, Rich. How are you, my friend?
3: Hey, Rich. I'm doing so well. Thanks for having me back. Really appreciate it.
2: Yeah. Oh, yeah, because there was a really big chance that we were never going to have you back.
4: Oh, okay. It was touch and go there for a while.
2: Yeah, it was really kind of like, I don't know if it's going to happen or not. But no, Rich, we always love having you on. Because Rich, besides knowing so much about the tech and gadgets and different pieces of software and all these things out of that world that you should know about, it's just stuff that people can actually use. It doesn't get too into the weeds of the stuff that's like real for the hardcore, you know, tech dorks. You know, it's good. What they call it, consumer tech.
3: Yeah.
2: Anyway,
5: yeah, for the average person.
2: Yeah. Mm. But you can find all of his Rich on Tech TV segments, the Rich on Tech radio show. It's all there on his website, richontech.tv. You can also subscribe to his free newsletter, richontech.tv. And everything we talk about with Rich, he has linked up on that website. Again, richontech.tv. But Rich, good to have you back. Gang's all here.
4: Yeah.
2: Greg and Madison, Gina. Yeah.
4: Hey.
5: So Gina, you'll love this.
4: Yeah.
5: Or maybe you'll hate it, depending on how we use it. But there's a new AI image generation tool from Meta called Muse. And it is powerful. It's really fast. It's really slick. And, you know,

0: Meta built this themselves and they just released it. You can find it inside your Instagram stories or if you have the Meta A app downloaded like I do. But here is the wild part. Not, you know, obviously you can create AI images a million different ways. What their little spin on it is that you can at someone. So basically you can tag someone in your prompt.
1: I did hear about this. Like, go ahead.
0: At Gina Grad, and you can say, you know, put me and Gina in a radio studio together or whatever, you know, on a beach and who knows where. And it will look at your profile. It will find your pictures and it will use those as the reference to create the AI image. And it's really good and kind of scary at the same time.
1: So I just saw a post about this yesterday and it was a whole thing about how to disable people from being able to use the stuff that's on your and be able to do it, like, and disable it. Like, you go into your settings and then you go down to, let me see, I know if I look
0: at it. Yeah, sharing. I've got it on my Instagram at Rich on Tech. It's you go into your profile, your menu, your settings and activity, scroll all the way down to where it says sharing and reuse. And there's a new option that basically says, do you want to allow others to use your photos and videos for AI image generation?
1: Nope.
0: And you can opt out. And Woody, I think you already have. I'm kind of on the gate. Like, I'm on the fence here. I'm like, I kind of like it because it's fun. But also, I don't know if I want other people using my picture.
1: Just for whatever they want.
2: No, this is great. I literally just put in, make Rich DeMuro and Gina Grad ride a unicorn over a rainbow. And it looks majestic.
1: Yeah.
2: Yes. It's, I mean, my hair is on point. Can Rich looks great.
3: Can you remind people again how to get to that?
1: Yeah. Go to settings.
4: Settings and then go down to what?
3: Not to turn
1: disable.
2: Went to meta.ai. Yeah.
0: That's it. Meta.ai website.
3: You can open it on your Instagram.
0: You can. It'll say on my Instagram this morning when I first logged on, it was like, hey, new AI image generator. And the tagging part was not available just yet. But, you know, these companies, they roll things out, which means they don't give it to everyone all at once because it might like blow up their systems or something might go wrong. So they kind of roll it out. So even if you look for the settings and they don't say AI just yet, you know, give it a day or so. But yes, you can go in there and turn this off if you want. The thing that I think people like a privacy expert or, you know, might have an issue with is this is something that should probably not be turned on by default. It should be something that you opt into.
1: Yeah.
0: And I would argue for that. But, you know, Meta wants people to use these things and there's a lot of people that kind of like this stuff and think it's fun.
1: Yeah,
0: so
1: it can take your,
0: I see why they want.
1: It can take your content so you can use it for remixes, quote unquote, and all these AI generated things. What's interesting to me though is like, you know, we, in this industry, we have these meetings all the time. Menace and I were just talking about it, about like how you need to get permission or license something. Like if you want to use an image or something that somebody has, a photo that somebody took and they have it on their Instagram. So is it basically implied consent if you don't opt out of it? So in other words, if you don't, because if all you have to do is just at somebody and it's taking from that account, like images or using stuff that doesn't necessarily belong to this person. I'm assuming it's implied consent if you don't opt out of it, that somebody just has to at you and that's it.
3: That's all the, because, you know, the fine lines that no one reads.
1: Yeah.
4: Yeah.
0: And they're saying, look, because it's like Meta, when you upload your stuff to them, is basically saying, hey, we own this now. It's ours. And, you know, we can do as we like. And one of the things we can do is whatever we come up with in the future, we can modify and use your stuff. So that, I think, is what they're doing here, which is, you know, again, for the average person that's doing this, I think a lot of people will leave this on because they won't even know that there's an option to turn it off. And some people may not care. I think people will find it fun to do this. You know, if you're making a birthday graphic for your friend or you're just putting your friend, you know, you want to send your friend a silly picture.
1: Until it's not fun.
2: Well, I got to say, mine was obviously a joke and it was whimsical and hilarious. But Rich just sent me the one he did of us and it looks incredibly real.
1: Yeah, it does. I mean,
2: so
1: look at the lighting. The lighting's fantastic.
2: Yeah.
4: And it didn't distort your face.
2: Not at
4: sometimes
2: all.
4: These things make you look slightly different.
1: We're talking to Rich on Tech. There's been a lot of big stories. I know one that, you know, Video Game Day was just here. We were talking about video games in general. Grand Theft Auto's coming out and everything. PlayStation going all digital has been a big headline.
0: Yeah, so starting in January 2028, Sony says all new PlayStation games will be digital only at that time. So no more physical discs for new releases. So until then, they will still come out with discs. And they say, look, this is the changing times. 85% of PlayStation game sales are already digital. So we're just kind of moving this into that direction. I think the main downside of this, obviously, is ownership. We all grew up in a time where you

0: purchased physical media.
1: Yeah.
0: You collected it. You had it. You opened it. You put it on your shelves. You traded it. You gave it to your friends. You resold it when you were done. All that is going out the window moving forward, because we all know when you get something digital, it is not truly yours ever again.
1: Well, I think they need to change the name, like instead of buy or purchase, because you're not buying or purchasing.
2: You're leasing it.
1: You're leasing it. There was just that big story about, I forget what company, the rights ran out. And so all these movies and stuff disappeared off people's. Was that off PlayStation? I think it might have been, right?
0: Yeah, I think it was actually Sony. Yeah, I mean,
1: yeah,
0: and we've seen this happen
1: like
0: before.
1: People had movies on that bought movies through the PlayStation.
3: Such BS.
1: Gone.
4: Yeah, we've seen this with the iTunes store and all kinds
1: of stuff. But stop calling it buy.
2: Yeah.
1: Or talking to Rich on Tech, Rich DeMuro. You can find him on social media at Rich on Tech, richontech.tv. Sign up for that newsletter. We're going to take a quick break and then we'll come back. We got one more round with Rich on Tech. If you got a question that you'd like us to get to for Rich, you can hit us up on the text. Over to 22987. That's next on The Woody Show. Hang on.
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14: Today's mostly clear, with highs in the low 90s and west winds around 10. Tonight stays clear, with a low in the low 70s and light west winds. Tomorrow brings sunshine with highs in the mid 90s. And tomorrow night, skies stay clear with lows again in the low 70s. Wednesday's mainly sunny, temps back in the mid 90s, lows in the upper 60s. Thursday keeps it going with more sunshine and highs in the low 90s.
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2: All right, so we're talking with Rich on Tech, Rich DeMuro, at Rich on Tech on Instagram. 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

0: 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I keep seeing headlines, a lot of leaks, I guess, or rumors. There's always leaks and rumors about like the new iPhone stuff. Yeah. The foldable. Is it phone, Rich?
1: Yeah, we got actually three big events coming up. Two are confirmed. Apple usually happens in September. Not confirmed, although if you ask me, I kind of figure out what date it is based on a lot of different factors. But a couple things coming up. So first off, couple weeks from now, July 22nd in London, that is when Samsung is going to launch their new foldable phones.
0: There you go, Sebastian.
2: Finally.
1: Yeah. Yes.
0: Okay.
2: No, not at all. But you know, we've been doing this.
1: Well, the foldable that's interesting this year from them is they're supposedly coming out with a wider design. So I've tested a bunch of the foldables and I don't really see the point because when you open them up and you watch a movie on there, it's kind of like in the middle of the screen and it's the same size as it would be on an iPhone. And so now
3: with a stupid line down the
1: design,
3: middle.
1: Yeah. Right. Yeah. Right, exactly. But this wider design, you could theoretically open this thing up. It opens up way wider to almost like a 16:9 screen inside. Mm-hmm. And to me, that would be ideal for watching a movie, which, of course, is the only reason why you'd spend $2,500 on a phone.
4: Now, Rich, with all these leaks, I don't know, dude. I'm actually contemplating leaving Apple and going all in on the nothing phones, headphones, everything.
1: Oh, my gosh.
4: Because speaking of London, I was in London and they actually had a store and I talked to them and they said that they're actually going to be opening US stores pretty soon. And they're available in Best Buy.
0: But what are they?
4: So it's very like a minimalist phone.
0: What they call them dumb phones.
4: Yeah, pretty much like dumb phone. But they have like everything like Apple has, like the big headphones, the earbuds, everything. But it's half the price. And dude, it is pretty clean on the sound and the way that the phones operate.
0: Yeah, but what about apps and stuff? Because you need apps for everything.
3: Yeah, video.
4: Yeah, but
1: it's all Android. Yeah. So, and I will tell you, Menace, my absolute favorite phone of the past year has been the Nothing phone. And I went to London for the launch of that last year, the Nothing phone 3.
4: Yeah.
1: It's $800, but I'll tell you why I can't use it as my daily driver. I love the software. I love the hardware. The camera's pretty good. The processor, we are so used to Apple's high-end processors. It does not use the highest-end processor. And I know this is getting a little nerdy, but you know, for me, it makes a difference because you notice it's a little bit stuttery on certain things. Also, there's no satellite messaging, which to me, I've got to have Starlink on my phone at this point. So I need that. And the camera in low light is just okay. I mean, it's good, but
0: Because he needs it for all the video.
4: Yeah,
0: prep.
4: The pro and everything.
1: You're doing content creation too.
0: Well, let's talk one more thing here with Rich. I keep saying like dumb phones, and I saw that scrapbooking is making a comeback. Sammy, I'm not sure if you're a scrapbooker.
3: Oh, hell yeah. You know it.
0: You know, we talk about like how all the analog stuff has become more popular, going back to physical photographs instead of digital photographs.
3: Mm-hmm.
0: Well, how about journaling? And I know that you have this one thing. What is it called? It's called June or something. This sounds like something June. That like you know, Gina or what Sammy might be into.
5: Sounds pretty hokey.
1: Okay, I don't know. You gotta tell me what you think. Now, okay. I'm not like necessarily a journal guy, but I see the allure of, you know, for mental health, for just like logging and cataloging your life and just kind of talking things out. There's many benefits to journaling, and I've done enough stories on these digital journals that, you know, I sort of understand the benefits to them. But the problem is you have to keep one, and sitting there writing something down every day, a lot of people don't have time to do that, or they don't want to, or they don't know where to start. So this journal is called June AI. The website is talkjune.com. It calls you every night. I have mine set for 7 p.m. And then it asks you questions, and it's like the best friend you've ever had, because not only does it ask the best follow-up questions, but it can ask you a follow-up question a week later or 6 months later, because it remembers everything that you tell it. So it asks you a bunch of questions. Hey, how did your day go? How did you feel about this? What are you looking forward to this weekend? Whatever. And then it creates your journal entry for you. And then the next time it calls you, it follows up on all of those things. And you have your journal.
3: Okay,
1: voila.
3: That's pretty interesting. But Woody, you tell me right away why I'm out completely on this.

0: privacy issues.
1: Not that.
2: I don't know.
3: She doesn't like to talk on the phone.
1: Thank you. I do not want to be called every night.
3: Yeah, she doesn't want to talk on the phone.
2: It sounds like something you would love, Greg. I don't understand why you want it.
0: When would anybody go back and read that? I don't get journaling to begin with, but this isn't general.
1: It's remembering what you said so it can ask you questions later.
0: But why would I want that?
2: I feel like you love talking to it.
0: No.
4: Well, that's the thing I don't really understand about journaling. Like, who is this for? Is it for me to just get my thoughts out, my anger, and whatever, my wins, my losses? Or is it like something I eventually leave my kids and they open this thing up and they're just burdened with my entire life journey, which I don't know if they want that, you know?
3: Yeah. I can see if you're like a celebrity of some kind, you know what I mean? Like, you have like some kind of like account. I'm saying like an account, like, oh, hey, I wonder what's up with so-and-so today. Mm. And they had an account where they just took these things that this thing generated and just posted it up there about, hey, here's what went on in so-and-so's life today.
1: But other, for, so for other people, like
3: for other, thing, yeah, but yeah. for like other people, for like a biz, more yeah. of a business purpose than, you know, you going back and checking it out. Anyway, we got, Rich DeMiro, Rich on Tech, at Rich DeMiro on Instagram. Check him out on his, radio show, Rich on Tech. It's available, on radio stations across the country, but also on podcast. You just go to, richontech.tv, find that all there, including the free newsletter that you can sign up with. Rich DeMiro, everybody.
4: Thanks for having me. Appreciate it. Always fun to chat tech.
3: We love you, man. All right, dude. We'll talk to you next time.
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0: Hey, it's the Woody Show. I'm Woody. That's Ravy.
1: Hi.
0: Hey. There's Greg Gorey.
2: Hey.
0: Menace Seabass. 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
1: So, Menace, Netflix is doing a documentary, kind of like Super Size Me, but about fried chicken.
2: Cancel it. Don't eat it.
1: I remember at one point, Menace was saying that he was eating healthy.
3: Oh, yeah.
1: Was like, remember that?
3: He was on a health kick.
1: But it was all fried chicken. He was going like all these fried chicken places.
4: Protein.
2: It is.
1: Which was better than what he had been doing before.
2: I don't know how. I don't know. Four-layer burgers and stuff like that.
1: So they were doing a document. I always forget that Morgan Spurlock guy died.
2: He did Super Size Me.
5: Yeah, and that was kind of a scam, too.
2: He got all skinny and stuff.
5: Well, yeah, but after...
1: He was skinny already.
5: Yeah, but after Super Size Me, they realized that all of his symptoms were from alcohol and not from
6: McDonald's. He was a secret alcoholic. That's why his liver enzymes...
2: Suck on that, losers.
5: Like, the doctor's like, I've never seen a liver like that except for alcoholics.
0: Or french fries.
5: Yeah, right.
0: I don't know about that. Could be that, too.
2: Now I can't supersize anything because...

0: Yeah, that's
1: they took it all off the menu. A-hole.
2: Yeah.
3: Self.
4: Oh, can I just real quick RIP to Heart Attack Grill in,
2: in Vegas?
0: Fremont Street, is that Vegas. Over?
3: Yeah, it's been over. Yeah. About 6 months now.
0: Sad. Yeah.
2: No, it wasn't sad. It was back in, people were in there. I was just there in March. Well, not at the restaurant, but I was walking down Fremont, mm-hmm. walked right past it, pointed it out to my buddy who had never seen it before. In March, it was still going.
4: Yeah.
0: Sad.
3: RIP.
2: Yeah. There were a ton of people, and there was a ton of people in there.
4: Yeah, I don't know why.
2: I was surprised.
3: May 18th.
4: Yeah.
2: May 18th? Yeah. Oh, no.
3: Citing rising costs and corporate greed.
5: That's what to go to.
4: Dude, the owner, he was a character, man. He was, he was super funny.
2: Yeah. We get lyrics wrong from time to time. Mm-hmm. Misheard lyrics. What was the one, Greg, you always point out to? Was it your friend that...
6: Mine was always Little Red Corvette, and I thought it was Little Babe Come On Back.
0: Really?
6: Yeah, and then
2: There was another example, maybe somebody else in the room. I forget who it was.
6: What was it?
2: You sing a song for a ton of years, like a big, huge, popular song, and you have it wrong the entire time.
0: Yeah. And you have no idea.
2: You have no idea. Apparently, we have been singing a line from Guns N' Roses' Welcome to the Jungle wrong this entire time.
0: Really?
2: Yeah, and never realized it. So here we go. What's the next line?
0: Come down.
4: Down.
6: Down.
2: Down. So down. Yeah, but the lyrics are actually suck down.
0: Suck down.
2: Suck down. Suck down.
0: Oh.
2: Slash's girlfriend posted a photo of him standing, you know, by the teleprompter that shows the lyrics while they're on stage and stuff. And those are the actual lyrics. And if you listen carefully.

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2: I had one energy bar and a Coke Zero before I got here.
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2: All right, welcome back. Dude, there's a clip, man, that gets me out of any funk, any bad mood. It doesn't matter what's going on. If I see this clip, or sometimes I'll even look it up, because like, even though I've seen it a billion times, it kills me every time. And it stars a couple of our friends, Bert Kreischer and Tom Segura.
3: Rad.
2: I think I told you before, I remember watching this clip and going, man, like, it'd be so great to have a friend like that. Like that kind of bromance, like that. I don't know. And I do. That's the thing. It's like I do have, but it's like, man, you watch that and it makes you want to, like, when people go, man, I saw whatever the story was, and it made me want to call my son and just give him a big hug, or maybe want to call my mom, and maybe it made me want to reach out to my homies and be like, you know, hey, what's, I just want to let you know that I appreciate you.
4: Nice.
3: Oh, babe.
2: Yeah. But dude, it kills me every time. I laugh so hard that like I'm crying, and I you've probably seen it. It's where they're doing their Two Bears podcast, and Bert goes to pour himself a little bit of it, like he's drinking Kool-Aid out of like a 64-ounce, like one of those giant, forget the Stanleys, like a giant water jug. It just filled with Kool-Aid, and Tom can't believe it.
5: I'll take a sip of Kool-Aid. The
3: Kool-Aid.
6: You're drinking Kool-Aid to start your day?
5: It's so good.
6: What kind?
5: Red.
6: You are drinking Kool-Aid.
5: Yeah. It's awesome.
6: You're drinking 64 ounce Kool-Aid.

So much sugar. 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

0: That's so much Kool-Aid. That's half a gallon of Kool-Aid.
1: You're like, I'm getting my day started.
2: I'm sweating right now.
0: It's good.
1: You should drink 64 ounces.
0: I gotta drink two of them. I'm gonna be.
1: Oh no!
3: You know what it reminds me of?
4: Oh my god!
1: There's another adult man in the country.
3: This is 2 gallons of Kool-Aid. How many adult dudes are just like drinking 2 gallons of Kool-Aid every day? Yeah. It reminds me, like, because every once in a while, man, something catches Greg.
4: That is true.
3: And he loses it.
4: Yeah.
3: And we don't even, half the time, we don't know what he's laughing about, but now we're laughing so hard that we're crying.
4: Right.
3: That is an immediate mood shifter.
4: Yeah.
3: Right there.
4: Room. Oh, God.
3: Yeah. It gets me every time.
4: Tom better win the Emmy this year.
5: I know.
3: Oh, I saw that. Oh. Congratulations to him.
4: He deserves it.
3: You like that show, Seabass?
6: I haven't watched the second season yet. I liked the.
3: It seems like your kind of show.
6: I liked the karate. What the hell, the guy? The
4: karate.
6: The actor who's famous for faking his.
5: For being fat.
4: The fat one?
5: Seagal?
6: Seagal.
4: Steven Seagal.
6: I love the Seagal segment.
4: Yeah.
6: Otherwise, it was very one note with all the sex stuff. But I love the Seagal stuff.
4: I think season two is better.
3: The laughing thing. Laughing is contagious, like yawning.
5: Mm-hmm.
4: Yeah.
3: I found a clip. This is Greg. I don't even know what was going on.
4: Oh God!
3: But somehow we have a recording of Greg. This is what I'm talking about. It's one of those random times where Greg is just losing it, and he just can't stop laughing, and it's making the rest of us laugh.
1: So stupid. So dumb.
4: That's my big idea for. I have the best idea, guys. Let's be sarcastic. Hey, anybody got any ideas? Yes, I do. Let's be sarcastic. Good God.
1: Oh, I'm really bust.
4: I got me doing. Oh, God. I'm crying. I'm sweating. Okay. All right, what are we doing?
3: That was we were getting ready to record something. So
4: like,
3: yeah,
4: so,
3: yeah, so it was
4: and
3: rolling.
4: I was drunk at work.
3: I don't know.
7: You said you were buzzed.
4: I said I was buzzed.
3: So it was rolling,
4: oh,
3: and then
4: God.
3: Greg just loses it.
7: Because the big plan was to be sarcastic.
4: I don't know.
3: And I just cut everybody else's microphone so that I can get that nice clean recording of Greg just losing it laughing.
4: God, no,
3: but dude, you're one of those people though.
4: Oh, thank
3: like you're laughing. Everybody's laughing.
1: It was the wheezing for me in between.
4: Yeah. So gross. Yeah.
3: So what's something, it could be like something from a movie, it could be something that you saw online that you saved, and you go back to it, just like something that just gets you every time. Can you think of stuff?
5: I know there was a
3: couple for me, but you guys got stuff
7: uh-huh.
3: too.
7: Uh-huh.
3: All right. Well, let's take the break and then we'll come back. And I'll see what you guys got. You got clips?
7: Yeah.
3: Can you find a clip for me, please?
7: So
4: sure.
7: Funny.
4: Well,
3: yeah. What gets you every time? And you can tell us on the text, too, over to 22987. We'll be right back.
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6: Today's mostly clear, with highs in the low 90s and west winds around 10. Tonight stays clear, with a low in the low 70s and light west winds. Tomorrow brings sunshine with highs in the mid 90s. And tomorrow night, skies stay clear with lows again in the low 70s. Wednesday's mainly sunny, temps back in the mid 90s, lows in the upper 60s. Thursday keeps it going with more sunshine and highs in the low 90s.
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2: Well, now that Greg makes us laugh when he laughs. Oh. But what? I mean, what doesn't? But what really gets you, Greg, for you, what gets you every time?
3: For me, and this is more of just something that I love that I find funny, it's more of a personal goal to get you guys to accept the fact that Jexy is one of the greatest movies of all time. Damn it.
4: Yeah.
3: If you ever thought that a phone could be funny, Jexy is the proof. And this is Jexy telling
2: so the movie's about what? The movie just in general? So people don't know.
3: Adam Devine from Workaholics, yeah, who I love and I think he's brilliant, he gets a brand new phone and the phone's software is called Jexy,
5: kind of like Siri.
3: Yeah. And it's supposed to make your life better, but Jexy's a total bitch and is like kind of being mean to him and trying to improve his life and telling him how to live and what to order for food because he's fat, this, that, and the other. You never think a phone could be funny, and it is. And then this one with Jexy is giving him directions on which way to turn his car.
6: Now turn left on Market Street.
7: You're joking, right? There's six lanes of solid traffic.
6: Turn left onto Market Street.
7: No one turns left onto Market. I'm not turning left onto Market. Awesome. Thank you. Thank you. You're making this situation so much better.
6: Stop being a chicken fail.
7: How about you quit pressuring me? How about that, Jexy?
6: Quack, quack, quack. Quack, quack, quack. Huh. That is the sound chickens make, Phil.
7: It's a chicken.
6: Strap on a sock, Phil.
7: I have a sock, okay? I have a sack. Let's go. I'm late for yoga. You know what? Fine. Fine. I don't even care anymore.
3: It's so funny. It's a mystery. Adam Devine makes it look so effortless. And Jexy, a phone, is funny. It's so good.
2: Jexy.
7: Sorry.
4: He loves it.
2: J-E-X-I.
3: He changes the music that he listens to. Oh, it's just so good.
2: Well, it gets Greg every time.
3: Adam Devine, you rule.
2: Like, I know my wife, she watches those videos where, I forget the guy's name, he's a comedian, but he's like narrating animals, like what animals are saying. Like there would be like a giant ape at the zoo. He's like, "Oh, you coming to me? You coming to me?" He's like pounding his chest. Hey, let me show him my chest. And she's dying laughing. I go, "What are you laughing at?"
3: It's like those old honey badger ones.
5: Yeah.
2: Oh, yeah.
5: Honey badger don't care.
2: Yeah. What is it for you, man? It's get you every time.
4: Well, my absolute number one has too much swearing in it, and it like it's in Spanish. But I know you guys have seen this video. It's a little kid who's trying to cross this. I would say like a stream of water, and he's like walking on tree trunks, and his friends are like messing with it. And then he gets knocked off into the water. So you hear the splash and he's like, I weigh. It's hilarious. But I can't play that. So my close second is the old man cop who is trying to get a cat adopted. And then the cat.
5: Oh, my God. Yes.
4: Yeah. It's very old school, like OG.
2: Oh, yeah.
8: It's like so pre-internet. Good. Even.
2: Yeah.
8: I know what you're talking about.
4: Yeah. So that's my clip there.
9: Pinky. Hi, this is Pinky.
10: Let's start again. Hold on. Go.
9: This is Pinky. He's a male cat, domestic short hair. He's available for adoption. He's pet of the week, Placer County Animal Shelter. He's a very loving cat.
11: Hang on, please. Pinky,
9: whoa. We got a wild cat on our hands. Pinky, settle down, bud. Be careful, Cole.
10: Dude. Watch it, start up in there. Disconnect it from the dead. You got him back?
2: Yeah, adopt Pinky.
3: Oh, yeah. A nightmare.
2: Like great pet.
8: In the nads?
3: So scary.
4: Funny. I'm dying.
2: Speaking of animals, somebody says, I don't know why, but the I Like Turtles clip gets me every time.
5: Oh,
2: remember the kid at the fair?
5: With
2: the
5: painted face?
2: Yeah.
12: I like turtles.
5: Okay, back to you.
2: I mean, the apparently kid?
8: Yeah. Apparently, just simple, straightforward.
2: Yeah, that's pretty good.
8: Super cute.
2: Somebody said Pat O'Neill from Kill Tony has me losing it every time he's on. I'm not familiar with Pat O'Neill.
8: That new guy that's like kind of balding.
2: Yeah, I'm not sure. I'm not familiar, but I've seen a lot of clips from Kill Tony, which I'm like, dude, because you know, the more uncomfortable, the more inappropriate, whatever, the better
5: the
2: I typically like it.

0: Do you have something, Seabass? I mean,
1: I love the
0: what, not really
1: the,
0: your personality.
1: The,
0: so
1: the leprechaun clip is just always so.
0: Oh.
1: I mean, it's classic. It's everywhere.
2: I want the gold.
1: Mm-hmm. You know, the fact, and just think about it from a higher level. Besides the fact that there's a whole neighborhood of people out looking for a leprechaun. The fact that the news showed up.
0: Yeah.
2: And did the witness drawing.
1: Right. Like, there's so many layers.
3: And the flute.
1: It's well covered. I get it, but there's just so many layers to it of different angles on it. That it's
4: curiosity leads to large crowds in Mobile's Crichton community. Many of you bringing binoculars, camcorders, even camera phones to take pictures.
5: To me, it looked like a leprechaun to me. I got to do look up in the tree. Who else seen the leprechaun? Say yeah!
4: Eyewitnesses say the leprechaun only comes out at night. Others find it hard to believe and have come up with their own theories and explanations for the image.
6: Could be a crackhead. Yeah. Put the wrong stuff.
1: Yeah, so every...
6: And it told him to get up in a tree and play a leprechaun.
1: That's what happened. Yeah. Like every soundbite is better than the last.
0: Yeah, this is leprechaun flu.
4: To direct traffic, says he's prepared for his encounter with the leprechaun. He's suited up from head to toe.
7: This is a special leprechaun flute.
0: Yep.
7: I just came to help out.
4: Others came to get lucky in hopes a pot of gold may be buried under this tree.
8: I'm going to run a backhoe and uproot that tree. I want to know where to go.
9: Where to go?
0: Yeah, where to go?
1: Everyone's seen it, but it's so good in so many levels.
0: Gina Grab, we get you every time.
2: I love the dude who puts all the comments to music on Instagram. The guy Dal Does.
0: I've seen that guy.
2: Our favorite is, you know, that like 100-year-old looking dog that everyone's making fun of. But this one lately has been killing me. It's this chick who is sitting in her car. She's like a realtor and she does not blink the entire video and freaks everybody out. And these are the comments.
10: I have a new two-bath apartment.
11: Do you chop up your renters at this unit? Or is that just the other locations? Blinking is a fundamental action that helps people understand that you aren't.

0: I like those in the comments where you see that, like, yes, I'm just curious, how do I book a cancel?
1: How do I cancel someone else's membership?
0: Do you guys take cancellations?
1: That's so good. I'd like to pre-cancel.
0: Yeah, this guy, he does a ton of those, yeah, where he just takes all the best,
1: I love them all,
0: like, laugh out loud comments, yes, and he, you know. That I live too close to this apartment. You could work for this guy, CBS, you know? You got all these really cool, like, AI music making skills. Oh,
2: yeah. I think anyone could be this guy.
0: Yeah, I know, but like, it does take a certain way. Like, you have to know how to prompt it properly. Like, you were showing me some stuff the other day.
2: Yeah.
3: And you have to be a selective in what you pick.
1: Oh, yeah. The comments, they're so funny. Yeah. I love those.
0: Speaking of things that are like more like meme-ish than they are from a movie or whatever. I had to clean this one up a little bit, but it gets me every time. Have you seen, it started with like two friends kind of, you know, whatever, yelling at each other. Mm-hmm. But then people have applied it to like, you'll see like a dog who's staring across a field and sees a deer.
4: Right.
0: Mm-hmm. And they put the audio to it with this.
5: What's your name? Yeah. What? Yeah. What is your name? Tony. F*** you, Tony. What's your name? Ezekiel. F*** you, Ezekiel. F*** you. And you know what I did last night?
6: You better not bring my mother into this.
5: You know what I did?
6: You better not.
5: I cut that fly over there.
6: Oh.
0: It's even better when, you know, it's like a, you know, a couple bears or
7: yeah,
0: a couple.
7: Yeah, they do it with a lot of French bulldog videos.
0: Yeah, ooh. Dude, it's so fun. People now started doing it. If you've ever been on a cruise, you'll pull into a port somewhere and there'll be another cruise ship from another cruise line there, and people are yelling between the two cruise ships. Yeah.
1: What's your name?
5: What's your name? Tony. What's your name? Ezekiel. F you, Ezekiel.
0: I don't know why it's so funny.
1: Yeah.
0: Oh, and then I'll play one more, and then we're gonna do a break. But Cat Williams, dude, his talk about delivery. Spot Cat Williams, on. How you know there's certain people like a, you know, Morgan Freeman, you could listen to them read the phone book.
4: Oh yeah.
0: Cat Williams, I think, could deliver anything, and it's his delivery, man. Mm-hmm. And what he's saying is funny, and his delivery is good.
7: Yeah.
0: But he was in a movie called, I've never seen the movie, I've just seen this clip. Mm-hmm. It was a movie directed by Nick Cannon, of all people.
1: Really?

0: The movie's called School Dance.
1: Mm-hmm. Oh.
0: Cat Williams, Tiffany Haddish, and that's who's in this scene. It's yeah. Cat Williams. He's in prison.
2: This is so funny.
0: He's in, this one, man, this is another one that makes me laugh, Ella. He's in prison. Tiffany Haddish is the baby mama right. who's coming to visit him, and she's got the two kids, his two kids, mm-hmm. coming to visit him in prison. Here we go.
3: Say hi, Daddy. Say hi, Daddy.
4: Hi, Daddy.
5: Whose goddamn white baby is that?
0: Now, the one little kid that's sitting on her lap, it looks like a little white baby. He's got glasses on. Looks like a total, like, dork, you know? The other kid's, you know, some black boy, mm-hmm. you know, clearly could be his. This other one,
3: Say hi, Daddy. Say hi, Daddy.
4: Hi, Daddy.
5: Whose goddamn white baby is that?
3: This is your baby, okay? He's just light-skinned, too.
5: That one might be mine. That one right there. I'm not totally sure. Just because you name him Darren don't mean he belonged to Darren. But I don't care what this baby's name is. This baby is rice-skinned, but not light-skinned. That is a white child. That is Caucasian from the mountains of Caucasus. That is a Slavic baby, a Viking from Iceland. That's a good... That baby got 730 as a credit rating right now as an infant.
3: You the only one I've been with, Darren.
5: Bitch, let me explain to you the math. I've been in here 16 consecutive years. You know how long consecutive is, don't you?
3: Yeah.
5: Okay, so it means one right after the motherfucking other. And I ain't never missed a day. So clearly you've been having some conjugal visits with some other motherfuckers other than me. That's not my baby. That's almost a grown white man you brought in here. His glasses are certainly grown. I've never seen a baby with that type of prescription.
6: Hey, Darren, stop talking to my mom like that, man. Be respectful.
5: You're absolutely right. I apologize for that. Just this bitch...
6: Hey. There you go.
5: Your mother was misbehaving. Sorry, I should have set a better example in front of the nice white gentleman and your mother.
0: Caucasus. From the mountains of Caucasus. That's a Viking baby. That baby's got a 750 credit score sitting here as an infant. So funny. All right, we're going to take a break. We'll come back. More Woody Show's next.
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2: And got a couple stories involving weird crime.
3: Weird crime.
2: Police in Scotland, they got a call about a guy who was assaulting somebody. When they got there, it just wasn't a normal assault, apparently. One man got into it with this other guy. So to show him that he meant business, he grabbed two seagulls, like dual wield style, and started beating the other guy with the seagulls.
4: What? Is this a cartoon?
5: That's pretty badass.
2: The good news is that the seagulls, they're okay. They got checked out.
6: Are they?
2: And so is the guy that got beat with them. But they're probably traumatized, but they're going to be fine.
6: Broken
2: they're going to need
6: wings,
2: to be in therapy now.
6: Legs.
2: Well, apparently they weren't broken.
6: I don't buy it.
5: All right. You're fair to be skeptical, Greg.
2: Yeah. I mean, I understand the skepticism, but they did check them out.
6: That's what
2: according to the article.
4: Yeah, they did an investigation. Don't worry about it.
2: Yeah, they were checked out. I don't know anything like what kind of weird doctor did they go to. That I'm not sure.
6: I would like to see that X-ray.
2: I would like to see the video of some guy.
6: That's true.
2: You know.
4: Very much.
2: Wielding two seagulls.
4: And I mean, to
6: as
4: be
6: weapons.
4: Kind of fair,
6: as
4: to him,
6: weapons,
4: seagulls
6: right.
4: are jerks.
5: And yeah,
6: they can be.
5: We're way too precious about it. Because every time, like every summer, there's somebody in the Jersey Shore or wherever that kills one, and then the
2: People
5: sky falls
2: out.
5: Down on him because, oh, God forbid.
6: Well, it's just living a seagull life.
5: Oh, and stealing your french fries.
4: Stealing literally all your food.
5: And ice creams.
7: A-holes.
2: Another weird crime story.
3: Weird crime.
2: An antique mall, Greg, one of your favorites.
6: I do love a good antique mall.
2: An antique mall in Kansas has been having to deal with a plant problem.
4: Oh.
2: Somebody keeps stealing them.
6: Oh.
2: It started when their cameras picked up this woman who was stealing the entire planter.
6: Oh.
2: So they started zip tying them down. But then the woman came back, cut the zip ties.
4: Jeez.
5: Professional. Huh?
2: So then they chained the planters down instead.
6: Got an angle grinder.
2: The woman came back, and she just left behind the planter, dug the plants out.
6: Oh.
5: Can't
4: She's
5: stop
4: obsessed.
5: Whole stuff.
2: And left.
6: She's how many addicted.
4: Plants? Yeah, how many plants does she need?
2: The owner of the mall is pissed because, you know, he's paying for these plants out of pocket. He's caring for them on his own. But, you know, this woman just keeps coming back. Here he is on the news.
8: I really want to know why flowers. I mean, there's things in the world that people need, and I don't think flowers is one of them, but, you know, for her, I guess it's something she just really wanted that she was desperate enough to come steal them and risk getting in trouble for.
2: Desperate enough?
5: Yeah, she needed them. Right. You know, it's like bread.
4: Yeah.
2: Desperate enough? I don't know if I'd say, you know, getting plants, you know, you're so desperate for plants.
4: Well, she
6: and
4: clearly
6: she keeps
4: is.
6: Hitting the same target.
5: You can't find this lady?
2: Yeah. Hopefully nobody steals your rogue banana plant.
5: Well, that's the thing. Because I know as soon as it's on the way right now, my dwarf Cavendish banana tree.
2: Jeff G says he wants to help you plant it.
5: I know.
2: He says he's got a post digger.
5: Which I do need. I do need a post hole digger.
2: Uh-huh.
5: The thing is, people are going to want to see pictures of it, but I can't do that because, you know, some scofflaw. Just a jerk.
2: Yeah.
5: So it's going to have to be undercover.
7: What's the street value on one of these banana trees?
2: They weren't that expensive. When I looked it up yesterday.
5: Yeah, well, I'm getting a pretty grown and...
2: A mature one?
6: A mail order banana tree.
5: What do they call it with like... So it's like 100-something bucks, low 100.

0: Sam.
1: Okay.
0: Grown and sexy, as they say.
1: You're investing in your neighborhood.
2: Exactly. That's almost twice the price you can get, like,
3: actual bananas.
2: One that's not mature. Oh,
0: yeah, okay. You can get a tiny one. Then you got to wait like 2-3 years for it to grow up.
3: Yeah.
4: Who has that kind of time?
2: Nobody. Yeah, and you know how he feels about time.
4: No, please.
2: Change is a waste of time.
4: Don't waste it.
2: Loose change is a waste of time.
4: Yep.
3: I could be wrong. I want an avocado tree, but apparently they take 10 years to bear.
0: Yeah, you really have to. Or 3 to 5, even if you get the grown and sexy versions.
3: Ain't nobody got time for that.
5: Yeah. One second. What did you think about the ride?
6: It was great. And apparently, I've never been on live television before. But apparently sometimes I don't watch the news.
2: That gets me every time.
6: The news.
0: Oh, he's so cute.
2: More Woody shows next.
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6: Today is mostly clear, with highs in the low 90s and west winds around 10. Tonight stays clear, with a low in the low 70s and light west winds. Tomorrow brings sunshine with highs in the mid 90s. And tomorrow night, skies stay clear with low.

0: lows again in the low 70s. Wednesday's mainly sunny, temps back in the mid 90s, lows in the upper 60s. Thursday keeps it going with more sunshine and highs in the low 90s.
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2: Today's mostly clear, with highs in the low 90s and west winds around 10. Tonight stays clear, with a low in the low 70s and light west winds. Tomorrow brings sunshine with highs in the mid 90s. And tomorrow night, skies stay clear with lows again in the low 70s. Wednesday's mainly sunny, temps back in the mid 90s, lows in the upper 60s. Thursday keeps it going with more sunshine and highs in the low 90s.
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3: Rumors spreading around in that Texas town. About to check outside the games. And you know what I'm talking about. 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

0: On the Cruise, Nikki Sixx reached a huge milestone in his sobriety. We'll bring you what anniversary Nikki celebrated here. We'll discuss in about 15 minutes. It is Ben Scott's.
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1: Today's mostly clear, with highs in the low 90s and west winds around 10. Tonight stays clear, with a low in the low 70s and light west winds. Tomorrow brings sunshine with highs in the mid 90s. And tomorrow night, skies stay clear with lows again in the low 70s. Wednesday's mainly sunny, temps back in the mid 90s, lows in the upper 60s. Thursday keeps it going with more sunshine and highs in the low 90s.
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Ben Scott hanging out. It's a big time shout out to Nikki Sixx from Motley Crue, who just celebrated an incredible milestone, 25 years of sobriety. In a heartfelt social media post, Nikki said, "Sobriety gave me a life I never imagined, allowing me to be present as a husband, father, friend, and bandmate." And if you've read Nikki's book, The Heroin Diaries, you know he's been very open about his struggles throughout his life. And now as he looks back, he says he isn't celebrating perfection, he's celebrating progress, love, and the people who helped him along the way. So for those out there kind of in that same sobriety battle, if you will, keep going. It's a hard thing to do, and every day is an accomplishment on its own.

Black Sabbath fans, the group's first ever official book is on the way. Details in about 14 minutes. It has been Scott's with you.

and Scott. And as I mentioned a few minutes ago, Black Sabbath fans, the story of the band is finally getting the official coffee book table treatments, if you will. The Masters of Reality, Why Black Sabbath Matter, will chronicle the group's journey from their late 60s beginnings all the way through their final hometown show in Birmingham back in 2025. The project was created with the band by legendary rock photographer Russ Halfen and was originally supposed to come out shortly after that farewell show, but after Ozzy Osbourne's passing just weeks later, the announcement was delayed. Halfen says Ozzy was deeply involved in the project as well and even signed book plates months before the final show, making this one more fitting tribute to both the Prince of Darkness and Black Sabbath. More details on the release date for that book, we'll pass those along as we get them. Exciting stuff, though. A new book all about Black Sabbath on the way.

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0: YouTube fans, the group has announced a new single is on the way. We'll play you a bit of that here in about 12 minutes. It is Ben Scott.
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3: Today's mostly clear, with highs in the low 90s and west winds around 10. Tonight stays clear, with a low in the low 70s and light west winds. Tomorrow brings sunshine with highs in the mid 90s. And tomorrow night, skies stay clear with lows again in the low 70s. Wednesday's mainly sunny, temps back in the mid 90s, lows in the upper 60s. Thursday keeps it going with more sunshine and highs in the low 90s.
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Ben Scott's with you, and you too. They have officially dropped a new single. That song is called Street of Dreams. Let's hear a little bit of that.

Hey, hey, how you doing? It has been Scott Sanganouts. Thank you for doing the same. New Rolling Stones album is out. We'll hear from Ronnie Wood on that shortly. Hang tight.

0: Ben Scott's with you and the Rolling Stones. Well, they're proven they're still not slowing down. Their new album, Foreign Tongues, is out. Marks the group's 25th studio release. It's produced by Andrew Watts. The record features appearances from Paul McCartney, Steve Winwood, Robert Smith of The Cure, Chad Smith from the Red Hot Chili Peppers, and even a surprise cameo from one Bruno Mars. It also includes performances from their late drummer, Charlie Watts, as well. Those were recorded during some of his final studio sessions. Let's hear from Ronnie Wood talking about why it's important for the Stones to still put out new music.
1: Well, it always was, and we want to keep that spirit going of instantaneous reactions and the way we interpret a song to keep it fresh. You can't ponder over songs for years and years. They will develop over the years on stage. So first of all, when you put them on the album, it's like the seed has grown a little bit, but the tree comes in full bloom over the years when they're played live.
0: That is Ronnie Wood talking about why it's important for the Stones to still do new music. Their 25th studio release is out. It's called Foreign Tongues. Grab that wherever you enjoy new music.

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It is Ben Scottson. Earlier this week, Bon Scott would have turned 80 years old. Many of his former bandmates and also friends from across the music industry weighed in, paying tribute to Bon. We'll share some of those with you here in about 30.

Ben Scotts and rock fans earlier this week remembered the one and only Bon Scotts, who would have turned 80 years old. And Def Leppard's Joe Elliott says he learned firsthand how to command a crowd while touring with AC/DC. Judas Priest's Rob Halford called Bon a free spirit that can never be contained. And Pearl Jam's Mike McCready shared that he proudly spray-painted AC/DC artwork on the back of his jacket as a teenager as well. And yeah, it's been more than four decades since the passing of Bon Scott as well. But as you can see through those quotes, his influence is still being felt throughout the crazy rock and roll world. But Bon Scott would have turned 80 years old earlier this week.

0: Former Black Sabbath drummer Bill Ward shared a personal health update, and his message is clear. Don't count him out just yet. We'll share the latest on Bill here in about 12 minutes. It is Ben Scott. Thank you for hanging with us.
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3: Today's clear with highs in the low 90s and west winds near 10. Tonight stays crystal clear, lows near 70, light west winds. Tomorrow brings wall-to-wall sunshine and blistering highs in the mid-90s, then clear skies overnight with lows back in the low 70s. Wednesday keeps it going, plenty of sun, highs in the mid-90s, lows near 70. Thursday, sunshine mixes with a few clouds as highs ease to the low 90s.
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Ben Scott and Black Sabbath's Bill Ward is reassuring fans after revealing he now often uses a wheelchair while traveling to airports and public events. The 78-year-old says he can still walk and just not for long distances without needing a break. Now, more importantly, Bill wants everyone to know he's still a drummer at heart and has no plans to slow down, saying he'll keep rocking until he's dead. Ward reunited, of course, with the original Black Sabbath lineup for that farewell Back to the Beginning concert last year, making one final appearance alongside Ozzy Osbourne before his passing just a few weeks later. Yeah, that Bill Ward story kind of came out of nowhere earlier this week. I saw a photo of him in a wheelchair, and the caption, of course, what they post to get you to click on the link to the article made it seem like he was wheelchair bound. But glad to hear Bill's kind of putting that rumor to bed and explaining. He uses that while traveling to airports and public events. So good to hear Bill Ward still doing what he loves, rock

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0: A brand new book about the Kinks is already stirring controversy. We'll let you know why Dave Davies says fans shouldn't believe everything they read. The latest from Mr. Davies. I've got it for you in less than 15 minutes. I am Ben Scott.
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Davies. The book titled All Day and All Night, The Day-by-Day Story, was released earlier this year. But Davies says it contains misinformation about the band's early recording sessions. He even revealed he signed copies for charity before realizing there were errors inside. While he hopes future corrections will be made, Dave also reminded fans of another long-standing myth that Led Zeppelin's Jimmy Page played on You Really Got Me. Once again, Davey says that that's simply not true. So be aware there. Straight from Dave Davies, if you pick up that new book about the Kinks, All Day and All Night, The Day-by-Day Story, not everything you read may be factual.

0: Oh, it's a time many look forward to here in America's Dairyland. Cherry season has almost arrived in Door County. We'll tell you what those cherry growers expect out of the crop this year. Details on that. It's about 13 minutes in the making. It is Ben Scott. Hang tight.
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2: Tonight looks clear with lows in the low 70s and a light west wind. Tomorrow, sunshine takes over with a high in the mid-90s, and west winds continue at 5. Tomorrow night stays clear, lows again in the low 70s. Wednesday brings more sun than clouds, similar highs in the mid-90s. Thursday adds even more sunshine, highs near 93, lows in the low 70s overnight. Friday sees a few clouds, with highs holding in the low 90s.
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Ben Scott's hanging out, saying if you love Door County cherries, this summer is looking pretty sweet. So growers near Egg Harbor and Sturgeon Bay say they're expecting a strong season, with pick-your-own sweet cherries starting soon and tart cherries following shortly after. That's welcome news, because nationwide, cherry production is expected to drop due to frost and tough growing conditions in other states. Local growers here in Wisconsin say a late April cold snap had them worried, but the crop came through in good shape. And for many farmers, cherry season isn't just about the fruit. It's a big part of the tourism experience as well that brings visitors from across the Midwest to Door County every single summer. So get your hands on some of those Door County cherries, man. Sounds like a really, really good crop this year. I have been to Door County, I think, once in my lifetime. I know so many that enjoy going up there during the summer months. It's gorgeous, and even into the fall months as well. So that is on my wife and I's kind of future vacation plans, if you will. Stay right here in Wisconsin and enjoying Door County.

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Who says happy hour can't start in the morning? 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

happy Monday. I hope the day has been decent so far. Thank you for choosing to listen. I'm Dylan. Hypothetical here. Say that your trash can, your recycling bin is dumped over in front of your house. Your neighbors learn what about you? Because this just happened to me. So we're going to talk about that. Let's talk about love and gaslighting today. Let's talk about the World Cup and scoring a goal. A lot of people think they could score a goal. I don't believe that. And we're going to talk more about that.

Mick Jagger of the Rolling Stones has been doing all kinds of interviews because the Rolling Stones released their 25th album last Friday. He comments on ego and what it's like to be famous in your 20s and 30s. And I want to talk about this one right now. Somebody asked him, hey, Mick, you know, what's something good about getting older? And Mick Jagger says, there's nothing good about getting older. In fact, I've forgotten all my wisdom. You can't do things as quickly as you want to. Physically, you got to be more careful. It's true.

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0: I appreciate you choosing to listen. My name is Dylan. Have you ever watched anybody who's really good at something? I mean, they're at the top of their game. They're like the best in their field. Well, they can make something that looks difficult look easy, because for them it is easy because they put in thousands of hours doing the thing. Let's talk about soccer and the World Cup and think about that more in a moment.
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4: Tonight looks clear with lows in the low 70s and a light west wind. Tomorrow, sunshine takes over with a high in the mid-90s, and west winds continue at 5. Tomorrow night stays clear, lows again in the low 70s. Wednesday brings more sun than clouds, similar highs in the mid-90s. Thursday adds even more sunshine, highs near 93, lows in the low 70s overnight. Friday sees a few clouds, with highs holding in the low 90s.
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Do you think you could score a World Cup goal? Thank you for choosing to listen. I'm Dylan. Everybody's been watching a lot of soccer. Here's the thing, though. Those people that are playing in that soccer game are the best of the best in the entire world. And when you watch somebody who is really good at something, they can make it look easy. That does not mean that it is easy. Do I believe that I could score a goal in the World Cup? No, but 28% of people do believe that right now. This is like after everybody watched Cobra Kai and then they thought, oh, karate looks so easy. Is it?

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